0: Action continues this coming weekend as 13U and 18U teams take the field, with Macklin, Rosetown, and Outlook among the host communities. Senior baseball playoffs continue tonight with two big matchups on the local diamond schedule, weather permitting. At 7 o'clock, the Macklin Lakers and Provost Pirates meet for a deciding Game 3 in their Battle River Baseball League semifinal, with a spot in the league final against the Veteran Bulls up for grabs. In the Coteau Hills Baseball League, the Eston Ramblers open their semifinal series against the Riverhurst Raiders at 6:30, the winner of that one looking to earn a championship matchup with the Beachy Breakers. And the 39th annual Western Canadian Old Timers Baseball Championship was another hit in Kindersley over the weekend. The Regina Drifters defended their title, defeating the Medicine Hat Jays 8-5 in the championship game to repeat as tournament champions. The hometown Kindersley Clippers also had plenty to celebrate, finishing third after defeating the Provost Buds 9-7 in the B final to earn a trophy on home soil. The three-day tournament once again brought great baseball and plenty of community spirit to Burrard Field. Photos and more up at West Central Lawn Line. And remember, West Central Lawn Line is your source for all the latest local sports, scores, and stories. I'm Cooper Douglas.
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2: Tonight will be partly cloudy with a 30% chance of showers and risk of thunderstorms. Fog patches developing overnight, bringing lows near 12. Tomorrow morning, that fog clears, followed by a mix of sun and cloud. Northern areas have a 30% chance of showers and possible thunderstorms. Highs reach 25, feeling like 28. Tomorrow night brings a few clouds with showers and thunderstorms possible in the north. Lows fall to around 14. Wednesday brings back the sunshine and the heat with highs of 30 north of the river and 32 further south. Wednesday night, lows settle near 15. And there you have it. The forecast looks decent, which is usually when the weather starts plotting something.
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1: 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He's hit it well. 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
1: Tonight will be partly cloudy with a 30% chance of showers and risk of thunderstorms. Fog develops overnight and will bring lows near 12. Tomorrow morning, the fog clears off, followed by sun.

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3: Tonight will be partly cloudy with a 30% chance of showers and risk of thunderstorms. Fog develops overnight and will bring lows near 12. Tomorrow morning, the fog clears off, followed by sun and cloud. Northern areas could see showers and storms, with highs near 25, feeling like 28.

0: near 12. Tomorrow morning, the fog clears off, followed by sun and cloud. Northern areas could see showers and storms, with highs near 25, feeling like 28 for the region. And there's today's forecast that's brought to you by We Will See What Happens.
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1: Ottawa is looking to modernize Canada's cattle feed rules. Agriculture Minister Heath MacDonald says the proposed changes would reduce red tape and improve competitiveness for Canada's beef industry without increasing the risk of mad cow disease. Public consultations on the proposal will be open till September 9th. Find more information on that on West Central Online. RCMP says Saskatchewan Rough Rider linebacker Jaden Dulkey was driving the wrong way on Highway 11 before a head-on collision that claimed two lives on Saturday night. Police say Dulkey's SUV was traveling northbound in the southbound lanes near Lumsden when it collided with another SUV. Both Dulkey and 22-year-old Bishma Rajagaru of Regina died at the scene. Saskatchewan remains open to AI investment, but not every project will move forward. Moose Jaw North MLA Tim McLeod says the proposed AI data center at Valley View has effectively stopped after the request for up to 150 megawatts of electricity was denied. He says large power requests are reviewed carefully before approval. With Norm Nygum's Memorial World Series of Mud and Dirt Drags just days away, organizers are calling on the community for a hand with one of the biggest setup jobs of the weekend. The annual tent-day tradition returns tomorrow night at the East 40 Motorplex, where volunteers will help raise the massive patron tent ahead of the event. Anyone interested in helping is asked to arrive by 6 p.m. Tuesday as the final preparations get underway. Don't miss a beat of what's happening in the community. Download our West Central Online app now and stream us live. I'm Jenny Hagan.
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1: Tonight will be partly cloudy with a 30% chance of showers and risk of thunderstorms. Fog patches developing overnight, bringing lows near 12. Tomorrow morning, that fog clears, followed by a mix of sun and cloud. Northern areas have a 30% chance of showers and possible thunderstorms. Highs reach 25, feeling like 28. Tomorrow night brings a few clouds with showers and thunderstorms possible in the north. Lows fall to around 14. Wednesday brings back the sunshine and the heat with highs of 30 north of the river and 32 further south. Wednesday night, lows settle near 15. And there you have it. The forecast looks decent, which is usually when the weather starts plotting something.
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0: West Central Online weather.
11: Tonight will be partly cloudy with a 30% chance of showers and risk of thunderstorms. Fog develops overnight and will bring lows near 12. Tomorrow morning, the fog clears off, followed by sun and cloud. Northern areas could see showers and storms, with highs near 25, feeling like 28 for the region. And that's your forecast, where Mother Nature is still refusing to commit to plans.
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7: West Central Online weather with Guy's Furniture in Kindersley. Hurry, the closing out sale is on now at the Kindersley location of Guy's Furniture.
8: Tonight will be partly cloudy with a 30% chance of showers and risk of thunderstorms. Fog develops overnight and will bring lows near 12. Tomorrow morning, the fog clears off, followed by sun and cloud. Northern areas could see showers and storms, with highs near 25, feeling like 28 for the region. And there's today's forecast that's brought to you by We Will See What Happens.
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We get it. So are we, gathering news and telling stories about our community. 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
1: A proposed AI data center at Valley View near Moose Jaw will not move ahead after being denied the power it would need to operate. Moose Jaw North MLA Tim McLeod says the project requested up to 150 megawatts of electricity from SAS Power, but that request was denied. He says without power allocation, the project cannot proceed. New details have been released about Saturday's fatal crash near Lumsden. RCMP say alcohol and cannabis were found inside the SUV driven by Rough Riders linebacker Jaden Dahlke. Police have not said whether either substance contributed to the collision. Autopsies and toxicology tests are planned as the investigation continues. The federal government is proposing changes to Canada's feed regulations that it says will reduce costs for processors while maintaining strong protection against mad cow disease. The proposed rules would allow some lower-risk cattle materials to be used in pet food, fertilizer, and non-ruminant feed, while high-risk materials would remain banned. You can see those proposed changes on West Central Online. The Norm Nygum Memorial World Series of Mud and Dirt Drags return this weekend. And one important piece of the weekend setup is happening tomorrow night. The annual tent setup is returning to the East 40 Mortiplex with volunteers needed to help raise the massive canopy ahead of the busy race weekend. Anyone wanting to lend a hand is asked to arrive tomorrow at 6 o'clock as preparations continue for one of the area's biggest events of the summer. If you've got a news tip or story, submit it to us at news@westcentralonline.com or click on the Submit News button on our website. I'm Jenny Hagan.
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1: Tonight will be partly cloudy with a 30% chance of showers and risk of thunderstorms. Fog patches developing overnight, bringing lows near 12. Tomorrow morning, that fog clears, followed by a mix of sun and cloud. Northern areas have a 30% chance of showers and possible thunderstorms. Highs reach 25, feeling like 28. Tomorrow night brings a few clouds with showers and thunderstorms possible in the north. Lows fall to around 14. Wednesday brings back the sunshine and the heat with highs of 30 north of the river and 32 further south. Wednesday night, lows settle near 15. And there you have it. The forecast looks decent, which is usually when the weather starts plotting something.
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4: Tonight will be partly cloudy with a 30% chance of showers and risk of thunderstorms. Fog develops overnight and will bring lows near 12. Tomorrow morning, the fog clears off, followed by sun and cloud. Northern areas could see showers and storms, with highs near 25, feeling like 28 for the region. And that's your forecast, where Mother Nature is still refusing to commit to plans.
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3: 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Hurry, the closing out sale is on now at the Kindersley location of Guy's Furniture.
4: Tonight will be partly cloudy with a 30% chance of showers and risk of thunderstorms. Fog develops overnight and will bring lows near 12. Tomorrow morning, the fog clears off, followed by sun and cloud. Northern areas could see showers and storms, with highs near 25, feeling like 28 for the region. And there's today's forecast that's brought to you by We Will See What Happens.
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2: Ottawa is looking to modernize Canada's cattle feed rules. Agriculture Minister Heath MacDonald says the proposed changes would reduce red tape and improve competitiveness for Canada's beef industry without increasing the risk of mad cow disease. Public consultations on the proposal will be open till September 9th. Find more information on that on West Central Online. RCMP says Saskatchewan Rough Rider linebacker Jaden Dulkey was driving the wrong way on Highway 11 before a head-on collision that claimed two lives on Saturday night. Police say Dulkey's SUV was traveling northbound in the southbound lanes near Lumsden when it collided with another SUV. Both Dulkey and 22-year-old Bishma Rajagaru of Regina died at the scene. Saskatchewan remains open to AI investment, but not every project will move forward. Moose Jaw North MLA Tim McLeod says the proposed AI data center at Valley View has effectively stopped after the request for up to 150 megawatts of electricity was denied. He says large power requests are reviewed carefully before approval. With Norm Nygum's Memorial World Series of Mud and Dirt Drags just days away, organizers are calling on the community for a hand with one of the biggest setup jobs of the weekend. The annual Tent Day tradition returns tomorrow night at the East 40 Motorplex, where volunteers will help raise the massive patron tent ahead of the event. Anyone interested in helping is asked to arrive by 6 p.m. Tuesday as the final preparations get underway. Don't miss a beat of what's happening in the community. Download our West Central Online app now and stream us live. I'm Jenny Hagan.
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2: Tonight will be partly cloudy with a 30% chance of showers and risk of thunderstorms. Fog patches developing overnight, bringing lows near 12. Tomorrow morning that fog clears, followed by a mix of sun and cloud. Northern areas have a 30% chance of showers and possible thunderstorms. Highs reach 25, feeling like 28. Tomorrow night brings a few clouds with showers and thunderstorms possible in the north. Lows fall to around 14. Wednesday brings back the sunshine and the heat with highs of 30 north of the river and 32 further south. Wednesday night, lows settle near 15. And there you have it. The forecast looks decent, which is usually when the weather starts plotting something.
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3: Tonight will be partly cloudy with a 30% chance of showers and risk of thunderstorms. Fog develops overnight and will bring lows near 12. Tomorrow morning, the fog clears off, followed by sun and cloud. Northern areas could see showers and storms, with highs near 25, feeling like 28 for the region. And that's your forecast, reliable for at least the next 7 minutes.
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4: 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Hurry, the closing out sale is on now at the Kindersley location of Guy's Furniture.
5: Tonight will be partly cloudy with a 30% chance of showers and risk of thunderstorms.

0: Fog develops overnight and will bring lows near 12. Tomorrow morning, the fog clears off, followed by sun and cloud. Northern areas could see showers and storms, with highs near 25, feeling like 28 for the region. And there you have it. Keep your radar open and your outdoor plans flexible.
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3: Tonight will be partly cloudy with a 30% chance of showers and risk of thunderstorms. Fog develops overnight and will bring lows near 12. Tomorrow morning, the fog clears off, followed by sun and cloud. Northern areas could see showers and storms, with highs near 25, feeling like 28 for the region. And that's your forecast, reliable for at least the next 7 minutes.
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6: Tonight will be partly cloudy with a 30% chance of showers and risk of thunderstorms. Fog develops overnight and will bring lows near 12. Tomorrow morning, the fog clears off, followed by sun and cloud. Northern areas could see showers and storms, with highs near 25, feeling like 28 for the region. And there you have it. Keep your radar open and your outdoor plans flexible.
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14: Tonight will be partly cloudy with a 30% chance of showers and risk of thunderstorms. Fog develops overnight and will bring lows near 12. Tomorrow morning, the fog clears off, followed by sun and cloud. Northern areas could see showers and storms, with highs near 25, feeling like 28 for the region. And that's your forecast, reliable for at least the next 7 minutes.
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3: 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Hurry, the closing out sale is on now at the Kindersley location of Guy's Furniture.
4: Tonight will be partly cloudy with a 30% chance of showers and risk of thunderstorms. Fog develops overnight and will bring lows near 12. Tomorrow morning, the fog clears off, followed by sun and cloud. Northern areas could see showers and storms, with highs near 25, feeling like 28 for the region. And there you have it. Keep your radar open and your outdoor plans flexible.
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2: Fog patches will clear off this morning, followed by a mix of sun and cloud. Northern areas have a 30% chance of showers and risk of thunderstorms. Highs reach 25 for the region, feeling like 28. Tonight will bring a few clouds with showers and storms possible in northern areas, and lows fall to around 14 for the region. And there you have it. It's another day where the clouds know the plan, but they aren't sharing. I'm Jenny Hagan.
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8: Fog patches will clear off this morning, followed by a mix of sun and cloud. Northern areas have a 30% chance of showers and risk of thunderstorms. Highs reach 25 for the region, feeling like 28. Tonight will bring a few clouds with showers and storms possible in northern areas, and lows fall to around 14 for the region. That's your West Central Saskatchewan forecast. Now go outside and see whether it was right. I'm Jenny Higgin.
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7: Fog patches will clear off this morning, followed by a mix of sun and cloud. Northern areas have a 30% chance of showers and risk of thunderstorms. Highs reach 25 for the region, feeling like 28. Tonight will bring a few clouds with showers and storms possible in northern areas, and lows fall to around 14 for the region. There you have it. It's another day where the clouds know the plan, but they aren't sharing. I'm Jenny Hagan.
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4: Fog patches will clear off this morning, followed by a mix of sun and cloud. Northern areas have a 30% chance of showers and risk of thunderstorms. Highs reach 25 for the region, feeling like 28. Tonight will bring a few clouds with showers and storms possible in northern areas, and lows fall to around 14 for the region. That's your West Central Saskatchewan forecast. Now go outside and see whether it was right. I'm Jenny Hagan.
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2: Fog patches will clear off this morning, followed by a mix of sun and cloud. Northern areas have a 30% chance of showers and risk of thunderstorms. Highs reach 25 for the region, feeling like 28. Tonight will bring a few clouds with showers and storms possible in northern areas, and lows fall to around 14 for the region. And there you have it. It's another day where the clouds know the plan, but they aren't sharing. I'm Jenny Hagan.
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2: Fog patches will clear off this morning, followed by a mix of sun and cloud. Northern areas have a 30% chance of showers and risk of thunderstorms. Highs reach 25 for the region, feeling like 28. Tonight will bring a few clouds with showers and storms possible in northern areas, and lows fall to around 14 for the region. That's your West Central Saskatchewan forecast. Now go outside and see whether it was right. I'm Jenny Higgins.
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8: Fog patches will clear off this morning, followed by a mix of sun and cloud. Northern areas have a 30% chance of showers and risk of thunderstorms. Highs reach 25 for the region, feeling like 28. Tonight will bring a few clouds with showers and storms possible in northern areas, and lows fall to around 14 for the region. There you have it. It's another day where the clouds know the plan, but they aren't sharing. I'm Jenny Hagan.
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seriously, man, don't drop it. 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
2: Fog patches will clear off this morning, followed by a mix of sun and cloud. Northern areas have a 30% chance of showers and risk of thunderstorms. Highs reach 25 for the region, feeling like 28. Tonight will bring a few clouds with showers and storms possible in northern areas, and lows fall to around 14 for the region. That's your West Central Saskatchewan forecast. Now go outside and see whether it was right. I'm Jenny Higgins.
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2: Fog patches will clear off this morning, followed by a mix of sun and cloud. Northern areas have a 30% chance of showers and risk of thunderstorms. Highs reach 25 for the region, feeling like 28. Tonight will bring a few clouds with showers and storms possible in northern areas, and lows fall to around 14 for the region. There you have it. It's another day where the clouds know the plan, but they aren't sharing. I'm Jenny Hagan.
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4: Fog patches will clear off this morning, followed by a mix of sun and cloud. Northern areas have a 30% chance of showers and risk of thunderstorms. Highs reach 25 for the region, feeling like 28. Tonight will bring a few clouds with showers and storms possible in northern areas, and lows fall to around 14 for the region. That's your West Central Saskatchewan forecast. Now go outside and see whether it was right. I'm Jenny Higgins.
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0: feeling a little peckish. Gonna mosey my way to Humpty's and wrestle me up some grub.
1: Okay. What's with the cowboy talk?
0: It's in honor of Humpty's new Wild West menu, ma'am.
1: Mmm, sounds delicious. 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
4: Fog patches will clear off this morning, followed by a mix of sun and cloud. Northern areas have a 30% chance of showers and risk of thunderstorms. Highs reach 25 for the region, feeling like 28. Tonight will bring a few clouds with showers and storms possible in northern areas, and lows fall to around 14 for the region. There you have it. It's another day where the clouds know the plan, but they aren't sharing. I'm Jenny Hagan.
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4: Fog patches will clear off this morning, followed by a mix of sun and cloud. Northern areas have a 30% chance of showers and risk of thunderstorms. Highs reach 25 for the region, feeling like 28. Tonight will bring a few clouds with showers and storms possible in northern areas, and lows fall to around 14 for the region. That's your West Central Saskatchewan forecast. Now go outside and see whether it was right. I'm Jenny Higgin.
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1: I'm Cooper Douglas with your local news, streaming now through the West Central Online app. Kindersley RCMP are investigating after several businesses in the town's industrial park reported their fences had been cut over the weekend. Police say there's no immediate public safety concern, but they're asking business owners to inspect their properties and report any damage or suspicious activity. Anyone with information is asked to contact Kindersley RCMP. Outlook RCMP are investigating a fatal two-vehicle collision on Highway 219. Police say a motorcycle rider from Saskatoon and a passenger from Outlook were killed when a car and motorcycle collided Thursday afternoon. The driver of the car suffered non-life-threatening injuries as RCMP continue to investigate the cause of the crash. Three people are facing charges after an attempted break-in at a North Battleford church. RCMP responded to the incident on Winter Crescent shortly after 11 p.m. on July 14th and arrested five people. Police say no one entered the church and no damage was found. Officers seized an imitation firearm, weapons, and bear spray. The three accused due in court on September 28th. Fog made for a slow start across west central Saskatchewan Tuesday morning, with reduced visibility affecting many highways and communities. Drivers are encouraged to use extra caution.

0: caution in fog, slow down, and keep their low beam headlights on. Conditions are expected to improve later this morning, giving way to sunshine for most areas, though northern parts of the region could still see a chance of showers and some lingering smoke today. Staying with the weather, Saskatchewan's closing in on one of its busiest tornado seasons on record. Here's our very own weather specialist, Jenny Hagen, with more.
1: 30 tornadoes have already been confirmed this year, which is the third highest total in provincial history. The record is 41 set to 1999. With a wet soil and delayed crop continuing to add moisture to the atmosphere, severe storm conditions could remain favorable into August, which is a little bit later in the season for us.
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0: The Macklin Lakers won a thriller last night to advance to the Battle River Baseball League final and secure their shot at a four-peat. The Lakers beat the Provost Pirates 7-6 in a game that went until sundown at Macklin Lake Regional Park. Jared Hillis playing a big part in the win, pitching five innings of three-run baseball and scoring the walk-off run on a hit-by-pitch. Now the Lakers will play the Veteran Bulls in a BRBL Finals rematch, the series starting tomorrow in Veteran before coming back to Macklin on Monday, both of the games starting at 6:30. To the major leagues, the Toronto Blue Jays lost 7-1 on Monday night to start an AL East Division Series with the Tampa Bay Rays. Dylan Cease allowed three unearned and five total runs in six innings of work as the Jays were outdone by three solo homers. Now Toronto will send Kevin Gausman to the hill tonight for a chance to bounce back. Hear the game live on Classic Hits Radio 1210 1330, the pregame show at 5 o'clock before first pitch at 5:07. 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
1: Somewhere over Laredo, Lainey Wilson on Country 104. Good morning, it's Cheyenne Namath. We are sitting around 12 degrees this foggy Tuesday morning, and I'm not sure if you've seen the newly restored 1954 fire truck at the Kindersley and District Plains Museum, but they want your help to preserve a piece of local history. The museum has launched its annual raffle fundraiser. Museum President Jeff Graham says the community has really stepped up with support and prize donations.
2: Quite excited, and all the vendors and the people that stepped up, we really appreciate, you know, continued support. It's absolutely incredible. These are tougher times, and you know, business people still stepped up, and that's just wonderful.
1: 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Tickets are just $5 each and are available through the museum and many community events this summer, as well as some pop-ups at the co-op. For more information on how to get your tickets, visit the full article at West Central Online.
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12: It's shaping up to be a warm summer day across West Central Saskatchewan with a mix of sun and cloud and a chance of showers to the north. Kindersley and central areas will see a high of 25 degrees with a mix of sun and cloud, a humid index of 28, and UV index of 8. Any morning fog expected to clear, although some local smoke could move into the area this afternoon. Unity and northern communities are forecast to reach a high of 24 degrees with a 30% chance of showers and risk of thunderstorms today. Widespread smoke also possible with a humid index of 28, UV index of 7. Leader and southern areas will be the warmest, climbing to 27 degrees under partly cloudy skies, humid index at 30 with a very high UV index of 9. Tonight, skies remain partly cloudy with overnight lows near 13, northern areas continuing to carry a chance of showers. Looking ahead to tomorrow, temperatures climb to 30 degrees around the region, central and northern areas seeing a mix of sun and cloud, while the south enjoys mainly sunny skies and a high of 31. Tomorrow night, lows will settle near 15 degrees, a 30% chance of showers returning for central and northern areas, while the southern part of the region is expected to remain dry. 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I'm Cooper Douglas.
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0: Pillow Talkin', Tyler Joe Miller on Country 104. Hey, I'm Cheyenne Nameth. Getting to a high of 25 this afternoon and hopefully some sunshine out there. And the Kindersley and District Co-op is hosting a community lunch next Tuesday at the Etonia Community Hall. Lunch will be served from 11:30 to 1 and will be $10 a meal. And all the proceeds will be going to the Etonia Oasis Living. So if you're in the area, be sure to support a great cause and go hungry. And if you want to see more things happening around you, visit the West Central online events page.
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1: I'm Cooper Douglas. Here's what's making the news. Two people are dead following a collision involving a car and a motorcycle in the RM of Rudy. Outlook RCMP say the crash happened Thursday afternoon on Highway 219 as a 57-year-old Saskatoon man riding the motorcycle and a 99-year-old Outlook man who was a passenger in the car died at the scene. The driver of the car was taken to hospital with non-life-threatening injuries. An investigation is underway after multiple industrial park businesses in Kindersley discovered cut fences. RCMP say officers found several damaged properties after receiving an initial complaint and conducting overnight patrols. Police say they're still determining whether anything was stolen and are encouraging business owners to remain vigilant. Weapons, bear spray, and an imitation firearm were seized after police responded to a reported church break-in in North Battleford. RCMP arrested five people at the scene but say the suspects did not get inside and no damage was reported. Three adults from Saskatoon and Wilkie have been charged and are scheduled to appear in provincial court September 28th. And looking up before we go, Saskatchewan's severe weather season may not wind down as quickly as usual this year. Our own weather specialist Jenny Hagen explains.
2: We're seeing that excess soil moisture and delayed crop development, and that will help fuel severe thunderstorms, bringing large hail, damaging winds, heavy rain and tornadoes, likely well into August. Before those crops reach maturity, they keep feeding that moisture into the atmosphere that fuels severe weather.
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1: The Saskatoon Berries are back at it tonight after hosting the WCBL's Best for All-Star Weekend. The festivities in Saskatoon included a home run derby, bunt derby, and concert on Saturday to get things started, and then the All-Star Game on Sunday was the main event as the home side East beat the West 9-2. Now the Berries are back focused on the regular season, starting a six-game Alberta road trip tonight versus the Energy City Cactus Rats. 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
0: A mix of sun and cloud today with a chance of showers to the north. Kindersley and central areas have a mix of sun and cloud and high of 25, UV of 8 and Humidex 28. Any existing fog patches set to dissipate this morning and local smoke could enter the picture this afternoon. Unity and areas north have a high of 24, 30% chance of rain and risk of thunderstorms along with widespread smoke in the forecast and the same humidity, UV of 7. Leader and south warm today with a partly cloudy high of 27, Humidex 30 and UV of 9 or very high. At night, cloud cover will remain around the area with lows hitting 13, the chance of rain sticking around north with lows of 13 as well. Tomorrow then warms up to a high of 30 region-wide, partly cloudy central and north, while the south reads mainly sunny conditions and a tick higher at 31. At night, lows will drop to around 15 as a 30% chance of rain will re-enter for north and central, the south staying clear. Thursday, another hot day with highs in the 30s, skies clearing up and staying that way into an evening low of 15. Friday, sunshine and a high of 33 for the whole region into another clear night with lows of 15 to 16. Then Saturday, it's another warm one with highs of 34 to 35 for West Central. No change at night for a nice low of 15. Your ultimate weather companion, available on the go. 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

104. I'm Cheyenne Nemeth. We are sitting around 13 degrees right now, getting to a high of 25 this afternoon. We've got Kenny Chesney, Carry On,

0: Country 104. It's Cheyenne Nameth, sitting around 13 degrees. Hope your Tuesday morning is going great so far. And if your preteens are getting a little stir crazy this summer season, like our oldest son is during these summer holidays, take a drive to the Elrose School August 8th and 9th. They're hosting a volleyball camp for grades 5 to 8. There will be both morning and afternoon sessions available, and it's just $70 for 6 hours of training with university and college athlete coaches. The deadline to register is on Monday. For more details, check the West Central online events page.
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9: A warm day is on the way across West Central Saskatchewan with a mix of sun and cloud and a chance of showers in northern parts. Kindersley and surrounding areas are expecting a high of 25 with a humidex of 28. Morning fog will clear, but some local smoke may develop later this afternoon. Unity and areas north will reach a high of 24 degrees, a 30% chance of showers, and the risk of thunderstorms in the forecast today. Widespread smoke possible as well. Leader and southern areas are looking at the warmest temperatures with a high of 27, humidex of 30, and partly cloudy skies. Tonight, temperatures will fall to around 13 degrees with a chance of showers continuing in the north. Looking ahead to tomorrow, things will be even warmer with highs around 30 expected across the region, 31 in the south under mainly sunny skies. A chance of showers will return to central and northern areas tomorrow night while the south remains dry. 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

0: Without a Woman, Dean Brody on Country 104. I'm Cheyenne Nameth, currently sitting around 13 degrees shortly before 7 o'clock. And who doesn't love pancakes, especially on a Sunday morning when you don't have to make them? Well, the Eston Riverside Regional Park is hosting a pancake breakfast this Sunday at Tyner Hall. Breakfast will be served from 8:30 to 11, and everyone is welcome to come and enjoy. Kids 12 and under are $5, and adults are $12. For more information, you can head on over to the West Central Online Events page.
1: Ag in Motion opens today near Langham, Saskatchewan, with hundreds of exhibitors and the latest innovations in prairie agriculture on display. Show director Rob O'Connor says there's plenty for farmers to see.
2: There's a lot of exhibitors, about 620 exhibitors at the show this year. 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
1: 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Police say a car and motorcycle collided Thursday afternoon, killing the motorcycle rider, a 57-year-old Saskatoon man, and a 99-year-old passenger from Outlook. The driver of the car was hospitalized with injuries not considered life-threatening. Kindersley RCMP are asking the public to keep an eye out after a series of fence-cutting incidents at businesses in the industrial park. Acting Corporal Hill says officers located several damaged fences after reports surfaced Sunday. Police are asking business owners to check not only their own properties but their neighbors as well and report anything suspicious. Battleford's RCMP say a quick response prevented a break-in at a North Battleford church. Five suspects were arrested outside the building on Winder Crescent on July 14th, police saying the church was not entered or damaged. Three people now face weapons or break-in tool charges, while two others were released without charge. The allegations have not been proven in court. Drivers in parts of West Central Saskatchewan were greeted by dense fog early Tuesday, making for reduced visibility continuing throughout the morning. Motorists are reminded to slow down in foggy conditions, use low-beam headlights, and leave extra space between vehicles when traveling in these conditions. Once the fog lifts, sunshine and highs in the mid-20s are expected for much of the region, although northern areas could see scattered showers and some smoke later in the day. Sticking with weather, delayed seeding could help extend Saskatchewan's severe weather season. Weather specialist Jenny Hagen explains.
2: Crops normally release less moisture as they mature, and that usually helps storms taper off into August. This year, repeated rainfall left many fields behind schedule, especially over in eastern Saskatchewan. And those still growing crops may continue to feed humidity and moisture into the atmosphere, keeping the risk of hail damaging winds and tornadoes around longer than usual this year.
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1: The Macklin Lakers are headed back to the Battle River Baseball League final to remain in the hunt for a fourth straight championship. The Lakers edged the Provost Pirates 7-6 on Monday night in a winner-take-all semifinal that stretched into sundown at Macklin Lake Regional Park. Jared Hill has played a key role for the Lakers, pitching five innings of three-run ball before helping score the game-winning run with the bases loaded. Macklin now meets the Veteran Bulls in a rematch of last year's league final. The series opens tomorrow in Veteran before shifting to Macklin on Monday, both games set for a 6:30 first pitch. The Toronto Blue Jays dropped the opener of their AL East series against the Tampa Bay Rays Monday night, falling 7-0.

0: 1. Dylan Cease gave up 5 runs, including 3 unearned over 6 innings of work, Toronto surrendering 3 solo home runs on the night. The Jays will now look to even the series tonight with Kevin Gausman getting the start. You can catch all the action live on Classic Hits Radio 1210 1330, the pregame show starting at 5, first pitch at 5:07. 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
0: A mix of sun and cloud today with a chance of showers to the north. Kindersley and central areas have a mix of sun and cloud and high of 25, UV of 8 and Humidex 28. Any existing fog patches set to dissipate this morning and local smoke could enter the picture this afternoon. Unity and areas north have a high of 24, 30% chance of rain and risk of thunderstorms, along with widespread smoke in the forecast and the same humidity, UV of 7. Leader and south warm today with a partly cloudy high of 27, Humidex 30 and UV of 9 or very high. At night, cloud cover will remain around the area with lows hitting 13, the chance of rain sticking around north with lows of 13 as well. Tomorrow then warms up to a high of 30 region-wide, partly cloudy central and north, while the south reads mainly sunny conditions and a tick higher at 31. At night, lows will drop to around 15 as a 30% chance of rain will re-enter for north and central, the south staying clear. Thursday, another hot day with highs in the 30s, skies clearing up and staying that way into an evening low of 15. Friday, sunshine and a high of 33 for the whole region into another clear night with lows of 15 to 16. Then Saturday, it's another warm one with highs of 34 to 35 for West Central. No change at night for a nice low of 15. Your ultimate weather companion, available on the go. 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

making good time. Old Dominion on Country 104. It's Cheyenne Namath shortly after 7 o'clock. Getting to 25 this lovely Tuesday morning. And today is National Junk Food Day. And I have two $50 Humpty's gift cards to give away. 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
3: It's shaping up to be a warm summer day across west central Saskatchewan, with a mix of sun and cloud and a chance of showers to the north. Kindersley and central areas will see a high of 25 degrees with a mix of sun and cloud, a humidex of 28, and UV index of 8. Any morning fog expected to clear, although some local smoke could move into the area this afternoon. Unity and northern communities are forecast to reach a high of 24 degrees with a 30% chance of showers and risk of thunderstorms today. Widespread smoke also possible with a humidex of 28, UV index of 7. Leader and southern areas will be the warmest, climbing to 27 degrees under partly cloudy skies, humidex at 30 with a very high UV index of 9. Tonight's skies remain partly cloudy with overnight lows near 13, northern areas continuing to carry a chance of showers. Looking ahead to tomorrow, temperatures climb to 30 degrees around the region. Central and northern areas seeing a mix of sun and cloud, while the south enjoys mainly sunny skies and a high of 31. Tomorrow night, lows will settle near 15 degrees, a 30% chance of showers returning for central and northern areas, while the southern part of the region is expected to remain dry. 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I'm Cooper Douglas.
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0: Work and James Barker Band on Country 104. It's Cheyenne Namath, sitting around 14 degrees. Happy Tuesday. We're getting to a high of 25 today, and it looks like the perfect day to enjoy some lunch that you don't have to cook. The Kindersley Co-op is hosting a community lunch at the Kindersley Senior Center today. It's a sausage and pierogi lunch, and it's just $10 per person, and all of the proceeds go to the Kindersley Soccer Club. So go hungry and support local for lunch today at the Kindersley Senior Center.
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1: I'm Cooper Douglas. Here's what's making the news. Two people are dead following a collision involving a car and a motorcycle in the RM of Rudy. Outlook RCMP say the crash happened Thursday afternoon on Highway 219 as a 57-year-old Saskatoon man riding the motorcycle and a 99-year-old Outlook man who was a passenger in the car died at the scene. The driver of the car was taken to hospital with non-life-threatening injuries. An investigation is underway after multiple industrial park businesses in Kindersley discovered cut fences. RCMP say officers found several damaged properties after receiving an initial complaint and conducting overnight patrols. Police say they're still determining whether anything was stolen and are encouraging business owners to remain vigilant. Weapons, bear spray, and an imitation firearm were seized after police responded to a reported church break-in in North Battleford. RCMP arrested five people at the scene but say the suspects did not get inside and no damage was reported. Three adults from Saskatoon and Wilkie have been charged and are scheduled to appear in provincial court September 28th. And looking up before we go, Saskatchewan's severe weather season may not wind down as quickly as usual this year. Our own weather specialist Jenny Hagen explains.
2: We're seeing that excess soil moisture and delayed crop development, and that will help fuel severe thunderstorms, bringing large hail, damaging winds, heavy rain, and tornadoes, likely well into August. Before those crops reach maturity, they keep feeding that moisture into the atmosphere that fuels severe weather.
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1: The Saskatoon Berries are back at it tonight after hosting the WCBL's Best for All-Star Weekend. The festivities in Saskatoon included a home run derby, bunt derby, and concert on Saturday to get things started, and then the All-Star Game on Sunday was the main event as the home side East beat the West 9-2. Now the Berries are back focused on the regular season, starting a six-game Alberta road trip tonight versus the Energy City Cactus Rats. 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
1: A mix of sun and cloud today with a chance of showers to the north. Kindersley and central areas have a mix of sun and cloud and high of 25, UV of 8 and Humidex 28. Any existing fog patches set to dissipate this morning and local smoke could enter the picture this afternoon. Unity and areas north have a high of 24, 30% chance of rain and risk of thunderstorms, along with widespread smoke in the forecast and the same humidity, UV of 7. Leader and south warm today with a partly cloudy high of 27, Humidex 30, and UV of 9 or very high. At night, cloud cover will remain around the area with lows hitting 13, the chance of rain sticking around north with lows of 13 as well. Tomorrow then warms up to a high of 30 region-wide, partly cloudy central and north, while the south reads mainly sunny conditions and a tick higher at 31. At night, lows will drop to around 15 as a 30% chance of rain will re-enter for north and central, the south staying clear. Thursday, another hot day with highs in the 30s, skies clearing up and staying that way into an evening low of 15. Friday, sunshine and a high of 33 for the whole region into another clear night with lows of 15 to 16. Then Saturday, it's another warm one with highs of 34 to 35 for West Central. No change at night for a nice low of 15. Your ultimate weather companion, available on the go. Download the West Central Online app today.
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103.104. I'm Cheyenne Nameth. And earlier I'd announced that I have two $50 Humpty's gift cards to give away. So stay tuned for another chance to play coming up in a little bit. But right now, Ella Langley, Be Her.

0: Country 104, good morning, it's Cheyenne Namath. Currently sitting around 14 degrees this lovely Tuesday morning. And so far, it looks like the weather will be getting into the 30s this weekend, which is so great because the Cereal Mud Bogs is happening on Saturday. The gates and concession and beer gardens all open up at 11 and the bogs start at noon. Tons of things to do for all ages, plus a kids zone open all day. After the races, you can enjoy some live music from Kick and Dirt, and there's also free unserviced camping. To get in, it's just $5 for kids 11 and under, and 12 and up, it's $10. So make sure to bring some cash. It is a cash-only event. You can see more about the Cereal Mud Bogs on the West Central Online Events page.
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3: 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Predator Drilling, number 7 for Tyne Energy. Preset surface casing at 1 of 19, 3324. For the week, a total of 17 new wells were licensed in the Kindersley area. Leading the way with Whitecap Resources with 6 new licenses, 3 in the arm of Monette and 3 in the arm of Winslow. Ish Energy followed with 4 new licenses, all 4 in the arm of Kindersley. Tyne Energy also received 4 new licenses, 3 in the arm of Kindersley and 1 in the arm of Winslow. And Strathcona Resources closed out the week with 3 new locations, all 3 in the arm of Hearts Hill. This brings year-to-date total to 44 verticals, 12 directionals, and 241 horizontal well applications. And that's the news from the Oil Patch.
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12: A warm day is on the way across West Central Saskatchewan with a mix of sun and cloud and a chance of showers in northern parts. Kindersley and surrounding areas are expecting a high of 25 with a humidex of 28. Morning fog will clear, but some local smoke may develop later this afternoon. Unity and areas north will reach a high of 24 degrees, a 30% chance of showers, and the risk of thunderstorms in the forecast today. Widespread smoke possible as well. Leader and southern areas are looking at the warmest temperatures with a high of 27, humidex of 30, and partly cloudy skies. Tonight, temperatures will fall to around 13 degrees with a chance of showers continuing in the north. Looking ahead to tomorrow, things will be even warmer with highs around 30 expected across the region, 31 in the south under mainly sunny skies. A chance of showers will return to central and northern areas tomorrow night while the south remains dry. 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

0: Under the Influence, Tyler Joe Miller on Country 104. I'm Cheyenne Nemeth, currently sitting around 15 degrees, getting to a high of 25 this afternoon. And if you enjoy bingo, Discover Tourism Kindersley is hosting a bingo night next Thursday from 6 to 8 at the Kindersley and District Plains Museum. 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
1: I'm Cooper Douglas with your local news, streaming now through the West Central Online app. Kindersley RCMP are investigating after several businesses in the town's industrial park reported their fences had been cut over the weekend. Police say there's no immediate public safety concern, but they're asking business owners to inspect their properties and report any damage or suspicious activity. Anyone with information is asked to contact Kindersley RCMP. Outlook RCMP are investigating a fatal two-vehicle collision on Highway 219. Police say a motorcycle rider from Saskatoon and a passenger from Outlook were killed when a car and motorcycle collided Thursday afternoon. The driver of the car suffered non-life-threatening injuries as RCMP continue to investigate the cause of the crash. Three people are facing charges after an attempted break-in at a North Battleford church. RCMP responded to the incident on Winter Crescent shortly after 11 p.m. on July 14th and arrested five people. Police say no one entered the church and no damage was found. Officers seized an imitation firearm, weapons, and bear spray. The three accused due in court on September 28th. Fog made for a slow start across West Central Saskatchewan Tuesday morning, with reduced visibility affecting many highways and communities. Drivers are encouraged to use extra caution in fog, slow down, and keep their low-beam headlights on. Conditions are expected to improve later this morning, giving way to sunshine for most areas, though northern parts of the region could still see a chance of showers and some lingering smoke today. Staying with the weather, Saskatchewan's closing in on one of its busiest tornado seasons on record. Here's our very own weather specialist, Jenny Hagen, with more.
2: 30 tornadoes have already been confirmed this year, which is the third highest total in provincial history. The record is 41 set to 1999. With a wet soil and delayed crop continuing to add moisture to the atmosphere, severe storm conditions could remain favorable into August, which is a little bit later in the season for us.
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1: The Macklin Lakers won a thriller last night to advance to the Battle River Baseball League final and secure their shot at a four-peat. The Lakers beat the Provost Pirates 7-6 in a game that went until sundown at Macklin Lake Regional Park. Jared Hillis playing a big part in the win, pitching five innings of three-run baseball and scoring the walk-off run on a hit-by-pitch. Now the Lakers will play the Veteran Bulls in a BRBL Finals rematch, the series starting tomorrow in Veteran before coming back to Macklin on Monday, both of the games starting at 6:30. To the Major Leagues, the Toronto Blue Jays lost 7-1 on Monday night to start an AL East Division Series with the Tampa Bay Rays. Dylan Cease allowed three unearned and five total runs in six innings of work as the Jays were outdone by three solo homers. Now Toronto will send Kevin Gausman to the hill tonight for a chance to bounce back. Hear the game live on Classic Hits Radio 1210 1330, the pregame show at 5 o'clock before first pitch at 5:07. And remember, West Central Online is your source for all the latest local sports, scores, and stories.
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1: A mix of sun and cloud today with a chance of showers to the north. Kinderslee's central areas have a mix of sun and cloud and high of 25, UV of 8 and Humidex 28. Any existing fog patch is set to dissipate this morning and local smoke could enter the picture this afternoon. Unity and areas north have a high of 24, 30% chance of rain and risk of thunderstorms along with widespread smoke in the forecast and the same humidity, UV of 7. Leader and south warm today with a partly cloudy high of 27, Humidex 30 and UV of 9 or very high. At night, cloud cover will remain around the area with lows hitting 13, the chance of rain sticking around north with lows of 13 as well. Tomorrow then warms up to a high of 30 region-wide, partly cloudy central and north, while the south reads mainly sunny conditions and a tick higher at 31. At night, lows will drop to around 15 as a 30% chance of rain will re-enter for north and central, the south staying clear. Thursday, another hot day with highs in the 30s, skies clearing up and staying that way into an evening low of 15. Friday, sunshine and a high of 33 for the whole region into another clear night with lows of 15 to 16. Then Saturday, it's another warm one with highs of 34 to 35 for West Central. No change at night for a nice low of 15. Your ultimate weather companion, available on the go. 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

0: Park, Tyler Hubbard on Country 104. Hey, it's Cheyenne Namath, sitting around 15 degrees shortly after 8 o'clock and hoping you're having a fantastic Tuesday morning. And today is National Junk Food Day and I have two $50 Humpty's gift cards to give away. So earlier I'd asked, what is your favorite junk food to eat? It could be a chocolate bar, burger, ice cream, anything junk food. 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
0: It's shaping up to be a warm summer day across West Central Saskatchewan with a mix of sun and cloud and a chance of showers to the north. Kindersley and central areas will see a high of 25 degrees with a mix of sun and cloud, a humid index of 28, and UV index of 8. Any morning fog expected to clear, although some local smoke could move into the area this afternoon. Unity and northern communities are forecast to reach a high of 24 degrees with a 30% chance of showers and risk of thunderstorms today. Widespread smoke also possible with a humid index of 28, UV index of 7. Leader and southern areas will be the warmest, climbing to 27 degrees under partly cloudy skies, humid index at 30 with a very high UV index of 9. Tonight, skies remain partly cloudy with overnight lows near 13, northern areas continuing to carry a chance of showers. Looking ahead to tomorrow, temperatures climb to 30 degrees around the region, central and northern areas seeing a mix of sun and cloud, while the south enjoys mainly sunny skies and a high of 31. Tomorrow night, lows will settle near 15 degrees, a 30% chance of showers returning for central and northern areas, while the southern part of the region is expected to remain dry. 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Our online photo contest is back, giving you a chance to snap pictures of our weekly summer theme for a chance to win a Weber barbecue. I'm Cooper Douglas.
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0: Is it Friday yet? Gord Bamford on Country 104. It's Cheyenne Namath and no Gord. It is only Tuesday, but Friday would be nice. We are sitting around 16 degrees, getting to a high of 25 this afternoon. And if you've got a vehicle that you're proud of, or maybe you've seen one driving around or at a car show, well, it is week three of the Celebrate Summer Photo Contest. And tomorrow is the day that we choose the winner for this week's theme, Show and Shine. So whether it's a vintage car, muscle car, maybe a lifted truck, a motorcycle, tractor, basically anything with wheels that turns heads, we want to see it. 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
1: I'm Cooper Douglas. Here's what's making the news. Two people are dead following a collision involving a car and a motorcycle in the RM of Rudy. Outlook RCMP say the crash happened Thursday afternoon on Highway 219 as a 57-year-old Saskatoon man riding the motorcycle and a 99-year-old Outlook man who was a passenger in the car died at the scene. The driver of the car was taken to hospital with non-life-threatening injuries. An investigation is underway after multiple industrial park businesses in Kindersley discovered cut fences. RCMP say officers found several damaged properties after receiving an initial complaint and conducting overnight patrols. Police say they're still determining whether anything was stolen and are encouraging business owners to remain vigilant. Weapons, bear spray, and an imitation firearm were seized after police responded to a reported church break-in in North Battleford. RCMP arrested five people at the scene but say the suspects did not get inside and no damage was reported. Three adults from Saskatoon and Wilkie have been charged and are scheduled to appear in provincial court September 28th. And looking up before we go, Saskatchewan's severe weather season may not wind down as quickly as usual this year. Our own weather specialist Jenny Hagen explains.
2: We're seeing that excess soil moisture and delayed crop development, and that will help fuel severe thunderstorms, bringing large hail, damaging winds, heavy rain, and tornadoes, likely well into August. Before those crops reach maturity, they keep feeding that moisture into the atmosphere that fuels severe weather.
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1: The Saskatoon Berries are back at it tonight after hosting the WCBL's Best for All-Star Weekend. The festivities in Saskatoon included a home run derby, bunt derby, and concert on Saturday to get things started, and then the All-Star Game on Sunday was the main event as the home side East beat the West 9-2. Now the Berries are back focused on the regular season, starting a six-game Alberta road trip tonight versus the Energy City Cactus Rats. 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
1: A mix of sun and cloud today with a chance of showers to the north. Kindersley and central areas have a mix of sun and cloud and high of 25, UV of 8 and Humidex 28. Any existing fog patches set to dissipate this morning and local smoke could enter the picture this afternoon. Unity and areas north have a high of 24, 30% chance of rain and risk of thunderstorms, along with widespread smoke in the forecast and the same humidity, UV of 7. Leader and south warm today with a partly cloudy high of 27, Humidex 30, and UV of 9 or very high. At night, cloud cover will remain around the area with lows hitting 13, the chance of rain sticking around north with lows of 13 as well. Tomorrow then warms up to a high of 30 region-wide, partly cloudy central and north, while the south reads mainly sunny conditions and a tick higher at 31. At night, lows will drop to around 15 as a 30% chance of rain will re-enter for north and central, the south staying clear. Thursday, another hot day with highs in the 30s, skies clearing up and staying that way into an evening low of 15. Friday, sunshine and a high of 33 for the whole region into another clear night with lows of 15 to 16. Then Saturday, it's another warm one with highs of 34 to 35 for West Central. No change at night for a nice low of 15. Your ultimate weather companion, available on the go. 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

Country 104, I'm Cheyenne Namath, and earlier I did announce that we have two $50 Humpty's gift cards to give away, so stay tuned for another chance to play coming up in a bit. But first, Morgan Wallen, Don't We?

Country 104. Hey, it's Cheyenne Namath. 16 degrees right now. Hope your Tuesday is going great so far. And my family and my boys, especially my husband, are huge car fans. And we go to a lot of car shows. And this one is going to be one that you're going to want to check out. The Kinsman Club of Corrobert is having the Gumball Rally Show and Shine on Sunday. So come out for some cool cars as well as a barbecue.

0: 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And if you want to see more about the event, you can see the full article at West Central Online.
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12: 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I'll see you down at Skyline Convenience. 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
15: A warm day is on the way across West Central Saskatchewan with a mix of sun and cloud and a chance of showers in northern parts. Kindersley and surrounding areas are expecting a high of 25 with a humidex of 28. Morning fog will clear, but some local smoke may develop later this afternoon. Unity and areas north.

0: will reach a high of 24 degrees, a 30% chance of showers, and the risk of thunderstorms in the forecast today. Widespread smoke possible as well. Leader and southern areas are looking at the warmest temperatures with a high of 27, humidex of 30, and partly cloudy skies. Tonight, temperatures will fall to around 13 degrees with a chance of showers continuing in the north. Looking ahead to tomorrow, things will be even warmer with highs around 30 expected across the region, 31 in the south under mainly sunny skies. A chance of showers will return to central and northern areas tomorrow night while the south remains dry. Get the latest forecast by downloading the West Central Online app and make sure to check out our Celebrate Summer contest on now. 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

0: Sunshine's Breach, Neil Towns on Country 104. It's Cheyenne Nameth, sitting around 17 degrees, and hope you're enjoying your Tuesday morning so far. And if you are someone you know is celebrating a birthday, or maybe there's just that one song that instantly makes you happy, every weekday at 9:30, I'm doing birthday shoutouts and playing song requests. Everybody deserves a little time to shine, so just call or text me on the Country 104 talk and text line, 306-463-4649 before 9:30, and I'll do my best to get your birthday wish or song on the air.
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0: The Elbow Polka Fest is happening on August 7th and 8th at the Harbor Golf Community Center. On Friday, it will go from 7 till midnight with live music, a cash bar, and midnight lunch. And Saturday, it'll run from 1 to midnight with supper Saturday evening, as well as more live music, a cash bar, and midnight lunch. All proceeds will go to the Elbow Museum. That's the Elbow Polka Fest happening August 7th and 8th at the Harbor Golf Community Center. And if you have an event or a fundraiser to share for your community, you can post it for free on the West Central Online Events page.
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1: 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Police say a car and motorcycle collided Thursday afternoon, killing the motorcycle rider, a 57-year-old Saskatoon man, and a 99-year-old passenger from Outlook. The driver of the car was hospitalized with injuries not considered life-threatening. Kindersley RCMP are asking the public to keep an eye out after a series of fence-cutting incidents at businesses in the industrial park. Acting Corporal Hill says officers located several damaged fences after reports surfaced Sunday. Police are asking business owners to check not only their own properties but their neighbors as well and report anything suspicious. Battleford's RCMP say a quick response prevented a break-in at a North Battleford church. Five suspects were arrested outside the building on Winter Crescent on July 14th, police saying the church was not entered or damaged. Three people now face weapons or break-in tool charges, while two others were released without charge. The allegations have not been proven in court. Drivers in parts of West Central Saskatchewan were greeted by dense fog early Tuesday, making for reduced visibility continuing throughout the morning. Motorists are reminded to slow down in foggy conditions, use low-beam headlights, and leave extra space between vehicles when traveling in these conditions. Once the fog lifts, sunshine and highs in the mid-20s are expected for much of the region, although northern areas could see scattered showers and some smoke later in the day. Sticking with weather, delayed seeding could help extend Saskatchewan's severe weather season. Weather specialist Jenny Hagen explains.
2: Crops normally release less moisture as they mature, and that usually helps storms taper off into August. This year, repeated rainfall left many fields behind schedule, especially over in eastern Saskatchewan. And those still growing crops may continue to feed humidity and moisture into the atmosphere, keeping the risk of hail damaging winds and tornadoes around longer than usual this year.
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1: The Macklin Lakers are headed back to the Battle River Baseball League final to remain in the hunt for a fourth straight championship. The Lakers edged the Provost Pirates 7-6 on Monday night in a winner-take-all semifinal that stretched into sundown at Macklin Lake Regional Park. Jared Hill has played a key role for the Lakers, pitching five innings of three-run ball before helping score the game-winning run with the bases loaded. Macklin now meets the Veteran Bulls in a rematch of last year's league final. The series opens tomorrow in Veteran before shifting to Macklin on Monday, both games set for a 6:30 first pitch. The Toronto Blue Jays dropped the opener of their AL East series against the Tampa Bay Rays Monday night, falling 7-1. Dylan Cease gave up five runs, including three unearned over six innings of work, Toronto surrendering three solo home runs on the night. The Jays will now look to even the series tonight with Kevin Gausman getting the start. You can catch all the action live on Classic Hits Radio 1210 1330, the pregame show starting at 5, first pitch at 5:07. 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
1: A mix of sun and cloud today with a chance of showers to the north. Kindersley and central areas have a mix of sun and cloud and high of 25, UV of 8 and Humidex 28. Any existing fog patches set to dissipate this morning and local smoke could enter the picture this afternoon. Unity and areas north have a high of 24, 30% chance of rain and risk of thunderstorms along with widespread smoke in the forecast and the same humidity, UV of 7. Leader and south warm today with a partly cloudy high of 27, Humidex 30 and UV of 9 or very high. At night, cloud cover will remain around the area with lows hitting 13, the chance of rain sticking around north with lows of 13 as well. Tomorrow then warms up to a high of 30 region-wide, partly cloudy central and north, while the south reads mainly sunny conditions and a tick higher at 31. At night, lows will drop to around 15 as a 30% chance of rain will re-enter for north and central, the south staying clear.

0: Thursday, another hot day with highs in the 30s. Skies clearing up and staying that way into an evening low of 15. Friday, sunshine and a high of 33 for the whole region into another clear night with lows of 15 to 16. Then Saturday, it's another warm one with highs of 34 to 35 for West Central. No change at night for a nice low of 15. Your ultimate weather companion, available on the go. 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

Country 104. I'm Cheyenne Namath, and earlier I'd announced that I have two $50 Humpty's gift cards to give away. Stay tuned for another chance to play coming up. We're going to hear from Dallas Smith in a bit, but first, Taylor Swift, I Knew It, I Knew You.

0: time goes, Dallas Smith on Country 104. It's Cheyenne Namath and happy Tuesday, getting to a high of 25 today. And this week's Her Voice feature, she's only 16 years old, but she's already built a jewelry business that's making waves across Canada. Chanel Chalazan started Chic and Charm Boutique when she was just 13, and she is now traveling the country, all while balancing high school. She recently stopped by to tell us what inspired her entrepreneurial journey.
1: My whole mission was with the brand was to create affordable crystal jewelry that everybody could afford. When I first started, my dad's an entrepreneur, so he showed me all the ropes, and my mom was always into bling and jewelry, so that kind of interconnected into the jewelry idea for the business. But I've always loved jewelry. I've always had a passion for sparkle and bling, and I've loved just doing it from as long as I could remember. So making it into a business and being able to travel for shows and going on interviews like this, it's a dream come true.
0: That's Chanel Chalazan. You can read her full story in our latest Her Voice feature right now on the West Central online app and website.
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5: It's shaping up to be a warm summer day across West Central Saskatchewan with a mix of sun and cloud and a chance of showers to the north. Kindersley and central areas will see a high of 25 degrees with a mix of sun and cloud, a humidex of 28, and UV index of 8. Any morning fog expected to clear, although some local smoke could

0: move into the area this afternoon. Unity and northern communities are forecast to reach a high of 24 degrees with a 30% chance of showers and risk of thunderstorms today. Widespread smoke also possible with a humidex of 28, UV index of 7. Leader and southern areas will be the warmest, climbing to 27 degrees under partly cloudy skies, humidex at 30 with a very high UV index of 9. Tonight, skies remain partly cloudy with overnight lows near 13, northern areas continuing to carry a chance of showers. Looking ahead to tomorrow, temperatures climb to 30 degrees around the region. Central and northern areas seeing a mix of sun and cloud, while the south enjoys mainly sunny skies and a high of 31. Tomorrow night, lows will settle near 15 degrees, a 30% chance of showers returning for central and northern areas, while the southern part of the region is expected to remain dry. 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Our online photo contest is back, giving you a chance to snap pictures of our weekly summer theme for a chance to win a Weber barbecue. I'm Cooper Douglas.
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I'm Cheyenne Namath, and earlier I'd announced I have two $50 Humpty's gift cards to give away. Stay tuned for another chance to play coming up. We're going to hear from Tennille Arts in a bit, but first, Hardy, favorite country song.

0: flowers for me.
1: Don't ruin flowers. Neil Arts on Country 104. It's Cheyenne Nema shortly after 9:30. Sitting around 18 degrees this morning. And we've got a happy belated birthday this morning going out to Jennifer Taylor from your friend Peter. I didn't quite catch it yesterday in time, so here it is this morning. As well as a happy birthday today going out to Audrey over at Caleb Village. And earlier I'd announced I have two $50 Humpty's gift cards to give away. And today is National Junk Food Day. So I want to know what your favorite thing to eat is that isn't made at home. Could be a chocolate bar, burger, ice cream, anything. Call or text me on the Country 104 Talk and Text line 306-463-4649 and you'll be entered to win one of those two $50 Humpty's gift cards.
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6: A warm day is on the way across West Central Saskatchewan with a mix of sun and cloud and a chance of showers in northern parts. Kindersley and surrounding areas are expecting a high of 25 with a humidex of 28. Morning fog will clear, but some local smoke may develop later this afternoon. Unity and areas north will reach a high of 24 degrees, a 30% chance of showers, and the risk of thunderstorms in the forecast today. Widespread smoke possible as well. Leader and southern areas are looking at the warmest temperatures with a high of 27, humidex of 30, and partly cloudy skies. Tonight, temperatures will fall to around 13 degrees with a chance of showers continuing in the north. Looking ahead to tomorrow, things will be even warmer with highs around 30 expected across the region, 31 in the south under mainly sunny skies. A chance of showers will return to central and northern areas tomorrow night while the south remains dry. 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

0: Christ in Whiskey, James Barker Band on Country 104. Hey, it's Cheyenne Namath. Getting to a high of 25 this afternoon and hope your Tuesday morning is going great so far. And if you love doing crafts and have some white clothes hanging around that maybe you don't use, why not change the color? Discover Tourism Kindersley is hosting a tie-dye day at the Kindersley and District Plains Museum. It is completely free, but you must bring your own item of clothing to dye. Kids 12 and under must be accompanied by an adult. If you want to know more, just visit the events page.
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1: I'm Cooper Douglas with your local news, streaming now through the West Central Online app. Kindersley RCMP are investigating after several businesses in the town's industrial park reported their fences had been cut over the weekend. Police say there's no immediate public safety concern, but they're asking business owners to inspect their properties and report any damage or suspicious activity. Anyone with information is asked to contact Kindersley RCMP. Outlook RCMP are investigating a fatal two-vehicle collision on Highway 219. Police say a motorcycle rider from Saskatoon and a passenger from Outlook were killed when a car and motorcycle collided Thursday afternoon. The driver of the car suffered non-life-threatening injuries as RCMP continue to investigate the cause of the crash. Three people are facing charges after an attempted break-in at a North Battleford church. RCMP responded to the incident on Winter Crescent shortly after 11 p.m. on July 14th and arrested five people. Police say no one entered the church and no damage was found. Officers seized an imitation firearm, weapons, and bear spray. The three accused due in court on September 28th. Fog made for a slow start across West Central Saskatchewan Tuesday morning, with reduced visibility affecting many highways and communities. Drivers are encouraged to use extra caution in fog, slow down, and keep their low-beam headlights on. Conditions are expected to improve later this morning, giving way to sunshine for most areas, though northern parts of the region could still see a chance of showers and some lingering smoke today. Staying with the weather, Saskatchewan's closing in on one of its busiest tornado seasons on record. Here's our very own weather specialist, Jenny Hagen, with more.
2: 30 tornadoes have already been confirmed this year, which is the third highest total in provincial history. The record is 41 set in 1999. With a wet soil and delayed crop continuing to add moisture to the atmosphere, severe storm conditions could remain favorable into August, which is a little bit later in the season for us.
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1: The Macklin Lakers won a thriller last night to advance to the Battle River Baseball League final and secure their shot at a four-peat. The Lakers beat the Provost Pirates 7-6 in a game that went until sundown at Macklin Lake Regional Park. Jared Hillis playing a big part in the win, pitching five innings of three-run baseball and scoring the walk-off run on a hit-by-pitch. Now the Lakers will play the Veteran Bulls in a BRBL Finals rematch. The series starting tomorrow in Veteran before coming back to Macklin on Monday. Both of the games starting at 6:30. To the Major Leagues, the Toronto Blue Jays lost 7-1 on Monday night to start an AL East Division Series with the Tampa Bay Rays. Dylan Cease allowed three unearned and five total runs in six innings of work as the Jays were outdone by three solo homers. Now Toronto will send Kevin Gausman to the hill tonight for a chance to bounce back. Hear the game live on Classic Hits Radio 1210 1330, the pregame show at 5 o'clock before first pitch at 5:07. And remember, West Central Online is your source for all the latest local sports, scores, and stories.
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1: A mix of sun and cloud today with a chance of showers to the north. Kindersley and central areas have a mix of sun and cloud and high of 25, UV of 8 and Humidex 28. Any existing fog patches set to dissipate this morning and local smoke could enter the picture this afternoon. Unity and areas north have a high of 24, 30% chance of rain and risk of thunderstorms along with widespread smoke in the forecast and the same humidity, UV of 7. Leader and south warm today with a partly cloudy high of 27, Humidex 30 and UV of 9 or very high. At night, cloud cover will remain around the area with lows hitting 13, the chance of rain sticking around north with lows of 13 as well. Tomorrow then warms up to a high of 30 region-wide, partly cloudy central and north, while the south reads mainly sunny conditions and a tick higher at 31. At night, lows will drop to around 15 as a 30% chance of rain will re-enter for north and central, the south staying clear. Thursday, another hot day with highs in the 30s, skies clearing up and staying that way into an evening low of 15. Friday, sunshine and a high of 33 for the whole region into another clear night with lows of 15 to 16. Then Saturday, it's another warm one with highs of 34 to 35 for West Central. No change at night for a nice low of 15. Your ultimate weather companion, available on the go. 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

Country 104. I'm Cheyenne Namath, and earlier I'd announced I have two $50 Humpty's gift cards to give away. Stay tuned for another chance to play coming up. We're going to hear from Jason Aldean in a bit, but first, the Judds. Why not me?

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6: It's shaping up to be a warm summer day across West Central Saskatchewan with a mix of sun and cloud and a chance of showers to the north. Kindersley and Central areas will see a high of 25 degrees with a mix of sun and cloud, a humidex of 28, and UV index of 8. Any morning fog expected to clear, although some local smoke could move into the area this afternoon. Unity and northern communities are forecast to reach a high of 24 degrees with a 30% chance of showers and risk of thunderstorms today. Widespread smoke also possible with a humidex of 28, UV index of 7. Leader and southern areas will be the warmest, climbing to 27 degrees under partly cloudy skies, humidex at 30 with a very high UV index of 9. Tonight's skies remain partly cloudy with overnight lows near 13, northern areas continuing to carry a chance of showers. Looking ahead to tomorrow, temperatures climb to 30 degrees around the region. Central and northern areas seeing a mix of sun and cloud, while the south enjoys mainly sunny skies and a high of 31. Tomorrow night, lows will settle near 15 degrees, a 30% chance of showers returning for central and northern areas, while the southern part of the region is expected to remain dry. 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I'm Cooper Douglas.
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I'm Cheyenne Nemeth. 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
2: A warm day is on the way across west central Saskatchewan with a mix of sun and cloud and a chance of showers in northern parts. Kindersley and surrounding areas are expecting a high of 25 with a humidex of 28. Morning fog will clear, but some local smoke may develop later this afternoon. Unity and areas north will reach a high of 24 degrees, a 30% chance of showers, and the risk of thunderstorms in the forecast today. Widespread smoke possible as well. Leader and southern areas are looking at the warmest temperatures with a high of 27, humidex of 30, and partly cloudy skies. Tonight, temperatures will fall to around 13 degrees with a chance of showers continuing in the north. Looking ahead to tomorrow, things will be even warmer with highs around 30 expected across the region, 31 in the south under mainly sunny skies. A chance of showers will return to central and northern areas tomorrow night while the south remains dry. 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I'm Cooper Douglas.
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0: Silly Girls on Country 104. Hey, it's Cheyenne Namath. 20 degrees right now, almost at our high of 25 for this afternoon. And the mosquitoes have been absolutely horrible the last couple weeks. And if you're planning on being out at the Norm Nigam World Series of Mud and Dirt Drags this weekend, mosquitoes shouldn't be a big problem. Shane Nigam has said that they'll be spraying multiple times before this event starts, which will kick off at 5 o'clock on Friday and 1 o'clock on Saturday. Cole Patton and the Blackjacks will be playing Friday night, and Rock Candy and Rat Poison will be playing into the late hours of Saturday. And there will be competitors from all over North America there. Here's a message from Shane Nigam.
1: There was no better word than perfect for last year, you know, from weather to logistics to the quality of show and just the amount of support we had. It was so great to see portions of each day. The place was full and people, you know, appeared to be having a really good time. And that's what we're trying to do, just have a really good high impact event for the whole West Central area. And as long as, you know, people keep coming, supporting, we're going to keep doing it. We encourage everybody to come out locally and see it for what it is. You know, some of these machines and some of the events and the level of entertainment is really pretty dramatic for being right here in Kindersley.
0: That's the Norm Nigam Memorial World Series of Mud and Dirt Drags coming up this weekend. To get your tickets or to find out more information, visit the full article at West Central Online.
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2: 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Police say a car and motorcycle collided Thursday afternoon, killing the motorcycle rider, a 57-year-old Saskatoon man, and a 99-year-old passenger from Outlook. The driver of the car was hospitalized with injuries not considered life-threatening. Kindersley RCMP are asking the public to keep an eye out after a series of fence-cutting incidents at businesses in the industrial park. Acting Corporal Hill says officers located several damaged fences after reports surfaced Sunday. Police are asking business owners to check not only their own properties but their neighbors as well and report anything suspicious. Battleford's RCMP say a quick response prevented a break-in at a North Battleford church. Five suspects were arrested outside the building on Winder Crescent on July 14th, police saying the church was not entered or damaged. Three people now face weapons or break-in tool charges, while two others were released without charge. The allegations have not been proven in court. Drivers in parts of West Central Saskatchewan were greeted by dense fog early Tuesday, making for reduced visibility continuing throughout the morning. Motorists are reminded to slow down in foggy conditions, use low-beam headlights, and leave extra space between vehicles when traveling in these conditions. Once the fog lifts, sunshine and highs in the mid-20s are expected for much of the region, although northern areas could see scattered showers and some smoke later in the day. Sticking with weather, delayed seeding could help extend Saskatchewan's severe weather season. Weather specialist Jenny Hagen explains.
3: Crops normally release less moisture as they mature, and that usually helps storms taper off into August. This year, repeated rainfall left many fields behind schedule, especially over in eastern Saskatchewan. And those still growing crops may continue to feed humidity and moisture into the atmosphere, keeping the risk of hail damaging winds and tornadoes around longer than usual this year.
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2: The Macklin Lakers are headed back to the Battle River Baseball League final to remain in the hunt for a fourth straight championship. The Lakers edged the Provost Pirates 7-6 on Monday night in a winner-take-all semifinal that stretched into sundown at Macklin Lake Regional Park. Jared Hill has played a key role for the Lakers, pitching five innings of three-run ball before helping score the game-winning run with the bases loaded. Macklin now meets the Veteran Bulls in a rematch of last year's league final. The series opens tomorrow in Veteran before shifting to Macklin on Monday, both games set for a 6:30 first pitch. The Toronto Blue Jays dropped the opener of their AL East series against the Tampa Bay Rays Monday night, falling 7-1. Dylan Cease gave up five runs, including three unearned over six innings of work, Toronto surrendering three solo home runs on the night. The Jays will now look to even the series tonight with Kevin Gausman getting the start. You can catch all the action live on Classic Hits Radio 1210 1330, the pregame show starting at 5, first pitch at 5:07. 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
2: A mix of sun and cloud today with a chance of showers to the north. Kindersley and central areas have a mix of sun and cloud and high of 25, UV of 8 and Humidex 28. Any existing fog patches set to dissipate this morning and local smoke could enter the picture this afternoon. Unity and areas north have a high of 24, 30% chance of rain and risk of thunderstorms, along with widespread smoke in the forecast and the same humidity, UV of 7. Leader and south warm today with a partly cloudy high of 27, Humidex 30, and UV of 9 or very high. At night, cloud cover will remain around the area with lows hitting 13.

0: The chance of rain sticking around north with lows of 13 as well. Tomorrow then warms up to a high of 30 region-wide, partly cloudy central and north, while the south reads mainly sunny conditions and a tick higher at 31. At night, lows will drop to around 15 as a 30% chance of rain will re-enter for north and central, the south staying clear. Thursday, another hot day with highs in the 30s, skies clearing up and staying that way into an evening low of 15. Friday, sunshine and a high of 33 for the whole region into another clear night with lows of 15 to 16. Then Saturday, it's another warm one with highs of 34 to 35 for West Central. No change at night for a nice low of 15. Your ultimate weather companion, available on the go. 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
11: It's shaping up to be a warm summer day across West Central Saskatchewan with a mix of sun and cloud and a chance of showers to the north. Kindersley and Central areas will see a high of 25 degrees with a mix of sun and cloud, a humidex of 28, and UV index of 8. Any morning fog expected to clear, although some local smoke could move into the area this afternoon. Unity and northern communities are forecast to reach a high of 24 degrees with a 30% chance of showers and risk of thunderstorms today. Widespread smoke also possible with a humidex of 28, UV index of 7. Leader and southern areas will be the warmest, climbing to 27 degrees under partly cloudy skies, humidex at 30 with a very high UV index of 9. Tonight's skies remain partly cloudy with overnight lows near 13, northern areas continuing to carry a chance of showers. Looking ahead to tomorrow, temperatures climb to 30 degrees around the region. Central and northern areas seeing a mix of sun and cloud, while the south enjoys mainly sunny skies and a high of 31. Tomorrow night, lows will settle near 15 degrees, a 30% chance of showers returning for central and northern areas, while the southern part of the region is expected to remain dry. 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
8: A warm day is on the way across West Central Saskatchewan with a mix of sun and cloud and a chance of showers in northern parts. Kindersley and surrounding areas are expecting a high of 25 with a humidex of 28. Morning fog will clear, but some local smoke may develop later this afternoon. Unity and areas north will reach a high of 24 degrees, a 30% chance of showers, and the risk of thunderstorms in the forecast today. Widespread smoke possible as well. Leader and southern areas are looking at the warmest temperatures with a high of 27, humidex of 30, and partly cloudy skies. Tonight, temperatures will fall to around 13 degrees with a chance of showers continuing in the north. Looking ahead to tomorrow, things will be even warmer with highs around 30 expected across the region, 31 in the south under mainly sunny skies. A chance of showers will return to central and northern areas tomorrow night while the south remains dry. Get the latest forecast by downloading the West Central Online app and make sure to check out our Celebrate Summer contest on now. 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

0: If you're not in it for love, Shania Twain on Country 104. It's Cheyenne Namath just before lunch, sitting around 22, getting to a high of 25 this afternoon. And now for this day in history with the Corrobert Ready Mart. On this day in 1890 was the Calgary and Edmonton Railway sod turning ceremony, which later reduced travel between the two cities from 5 days by stagecoach to 3 hours by train. And this day in 1896 was Canada's first ever motion picture viewing. This day in entertainment, drama film Do the Right Thing was in theaters in 1989. Horror movie What Lies Beneath premiered in 2000. Cartoon movie Monster House and comedy Clerks 2 were both released in 2006. And TV show Ozark premiered in 2017. Today in celebrity birthdays, we've got Josh Hartnett, actress Juno Temple, actor Justin Bartha, actress Jessica Barden, and actor John Lovitz. This day in history with the Corrobert Ready Mart, locally owned and operated since 1987. The Corrobert Ready Mart is open 7 days a week, open early, open late, and it's your one-stop shop for your grocery, confectionery, and liquid courage needs. Well, that's all for me today, and I'll be back to keep you company tomorrow morning.
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5: The town of Leader has a Wild Rapids water slide coming to the Lions Park on July 24th from 1 to 5. 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
1: Busy Friday night kept firefighters from Beachy and Kyle on the move for hours after multiple fire reports near Matador sparked a lengthy response. Crews battled challenging field conditions caused by heavy rain before confirming and extinguishing two fires with the help of area farmers. A later call east of Beachy proved to be unfounded. The night wasn't over, though, as a blown tire on a responding vehicle delayed crews even further before they finally returned to the fire hall around 4 Saturday morning. Back to Batoche Days continued to draw visitors from across Saskatchewan and beyond this past weekend. Country 104 Cheyenne Namath spoke with longtime attendee Diane Jenai, who remembered when the gathering was little more than an open field, where Métis families came to reconnect with their culture.
2: It was a gathering of the Métis people to share their culture, and because a lot of that had been taken away from them, when they came to Batoche, they shared their culture, they laughed, they danced, they played the fiddle, had competition dance competitions, and it was absolutely wonderful.
1: Organizers say the event remains one of the largest celebrations of Métis heritage in Canada. You can see more about the event in a photo gallery on West Central Online. The haying season is gaining momentum across West Central Saskatchewan after a slow start caused by wet weather. The latest provincial crop report shows 23% of the region's first hay crop has now been cut, with 9% already baled or put into silage. Early results are encouraging, with the vast majority of crop rated good to excellent as producers continue taking advantage of improving field conditions. The Kindersley and District Co-op Pharmacy

0: being recognized for its commitment to patient care. The pharmacy has received the 2026 Patient's Choice Award from the Pharmacy Association of Saskatchewan, an honor presented to pharmacists and pharmacy teams nominated by patients and colleagues for exceptional service. The co-op says the award reflects the care, compassion, and dedication its pharmacy staff bring to the community every day, recognizing the important role rural pharmacists play in supporting local health care. If you've got a news tip or story, submit it to us at news@westcentralonline.com or click on the Submit News button on our website. I'm Jenny Hagan.
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2: Senior baseball playoffs are nearing the finish line across West Central Saskatchewan. The Battle River Baseball League final is set, with Macklin set to face Veteran in a rematch from last year. Game one tomorrow at 6:30 in Veteran. Eston leads Riverhurst in the Coteau Hills League semifinal after a big win last night. Game two of that series also set for tomorrow in Riverhurst. Also tomorrow at 6:30 in Unity, the Cardinals and Lloydminster Twins will decide their North Saskatchewan River Baseball League series for a spot in the finals. And in the Fertile Valley Baseball League, Rosetown and Oyen are set for the league final, with details likely coming out soon. The Kindersley Surge Swim Club is sending six athletes to the Swim Saskatchewan Provincial Championships after a strong showing at the North Semifinals in Nipawin. Eight Surge swimmers competed over the weekend, with six earning top six finishes to qualify for provincials in Regina. The club praised the team's hard work, determination, and sportsmanship. A full story up online. The 2026 Softball Saskatchewan Minor Provincial season has come to a close, with several West Central teams putting together strong playoff runs. The Unity Panthers went undefeated in pool play before falling in the U17B quarterfinals in Swift Current, while Dodsland just narrowly missed Sunday action. And at another U17 tournament in Regina, the Kindersley Royals reached the Final Eight. The softball calendar now shifts to the men's and women's open provincial championships this weekend, the Conquest Capitals men's team representing the region in Wynyard. And before we go, tune in tonight after 5 on Classic Hits Radio 1210 1330 to hear the Blue Jays take on the Tampa Bay Rays. It's game 2 of a 4-game divisional series, first pitch at 5:07. And remember, West Central Online is your source for all the latest local sports, scores, and stories. I'm Cooper Douglas.
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0: A mix of sun and cloud today, with smoke moving in north of the river. Northern areas have a 30% chance of showers and risk of thunderstorms, with highs near 24, feeling like 27. Central areas reach 25, feeling like 28, also with some smoke, while south climbs to 27, feeling like 30. Tonight turns partly cloudy. Smoke lingers across northern and central areas, with showers and storms possible in the north. Lows fall to around 13 for the region. Tomorrow brings sun and cloud, with smoke continuing in the north. Highs reach 30, feeling like 33. Rain moves into northern areas tomorrow night, while south stays clear. Thursday is sunny with highs near 31. And that's your forecast, accurate until Mother Nature refreshes the page.
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Hey, it's Morgan Griffiths, just being me. Good afternoon, I'm Tank Montana. Hope you're having a fantastic Tuesday. On the way for you, Blake Shelton, as well as Sully Burrows. And here's Reba McEntire.

0: George Burge and Luke Bryan and Ride, Ride, Ride. How you doing? It's Tank Montana. Hope you're having a fantastic Tuesday and a great week. If you're on holidays this week, I have Megan Maroney on the way for you, as well as Sully Burroughs, High Valley, and Old Red. Blake Shelton is coming up for you next.
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10: A mix of sun and cloud today across West Central Saskatchewan with smoke north of the river. Northern areas have a 30% chance of showers and risk of thunderstorms. Highs range from 24 in the north to 27 in the south. Tonight will turn partly cloudy with smoke lingering north and centrally. Lows will fall to around 13. And there you have it. The weather looks pleasant, which around here is usually a trap.
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0: Oz, who we got to ask, do you get nervous before you get on stage?
1: I get super nervous. Like, but as soon as I get on the stage, my mind kind of goes blank and I'm totally okay. 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I'm ready to go. This is going to be a great night. It's always fun to just be on stage.
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1: 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How you doing? It's Tank Montana, Jess Moskaluk on the way for you, and the fantastic Lainey Wilson coming up. Really loved her current documentary that's on Netflix. If you haven't watched it yet, make sure you check it out. Lainey Wilson for you next.
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2: 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Hurry, the closing out sale is on now at the Kindersley location of Guy's Furniture.
3: A mix of sun and cloud today across West Central Saskatchewan with smoke north of the river. Northern areas have a 30% chance of showers and risk of thunderstorms. Highs range from 24 in the north to 27 in the south. Tonight will turn partly cloudy with smoke lingering north and centrally. Lows will fall to around 13. And there's your forecast. The sky might be smoky, but the mosquitoes will still have perfect visibility.
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0: Good afternoon, I'm Tank Montana. This is Today in Country Music History for July 21st. Happy birthday to Paul Brand, born on this date in 1972. And on this date in 2008, Carrie Underwood released Just a Dream, the fourth single from her second studio album, Carnival Ride. It would become Underwood's sixth straight number one country single. That's Today in Country Music History.
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1: The first hay cut is finally underway across West Central Saskatchewan after weeks of rain delayed producers from getting in the fields. The latest Ministry of Agriculture crop report shows 23% of the region's hay has now been cut, with 9% already baled and put into silage. Quality is off to a strong start, with 96% of crop rated good or excellent as producers continue to make steady progress wherever field conditions allow. A long night for local firefighters wrapped up early Saturday morning after crews from Beachy and Kyle responded to multiple grass fires near Matador. Heavy rain made access difficult, but firefighters, with the help of local farmers, were able to reach and contain the fires. A second reported fire east of Beachy turned out to be a false alarm. To cap off the night, one of the responding vehicles suffered a blown tire on the highway. That dealt with before crews finally returned to the hall around 4 a.m. after a seven-hour response. Thousands of people filled the grounds of Batoche National Historic Site over the weekend for another successful Back to Batoche Days. The celebration featured live music, fiddle and jigging competitions, chuck wagon races, cultural demonstrations, food and family activities. Métis Nation Saskatchewan President Glenn McCallum says the event continues to grow each year.
2: It's been going on for many years here in Saskatchewan, but it's been really growing in the past 9 years in regards to the excitement around what is going on right now. We've been growing steadily here. The highest number that we've ever had was 43,000. I believe we're gonna pass that this year.
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4: The minor softball provincial season is officially in the books after the final U17 championships wrapped up over the weekend. The Unity Panthers and Kindersley Royals both advanced to the quarterfinals in their respective provincial tournaments. The Dodsland Athletics also win the tournament with Unity, but narrowly missing the playoff round. Only the men's and women's open provincials remain on the softball Saskatchewan.

0: on calendar this weekend, the Conquest Capitals in play-in Wynyard. The Kindersley Surge Swim Club is making waves heading into the provincial championship after a successful weekend at the Swim Sask North semifinals. Eight Surge swimmers competed in Nipawin, with six placing inside the top six in their events to earn a spot at provincials in Regina this weekend. The club celebrated the achievement as a reflection of the athletes' commitment. A full story up at West Central Online. Senior ball playoffs continue tomorrow across the region with championship spots on the line. The Battle River Baseball League final is ready to go, with Macklin visiting Veteran tomorrow for Game 1 at 6:30. Esten holds a lead in the Coteau Hills League semifinal against Riverhurst, the site for Game 2 tomorrow. Unity and Lloydminster are heading to a deciding Game 3 in the NSRBL tomorrow night in Unity at 6:30. And dates are still to be determined, as Rosetown will meet Oyen for the Fertile Valley Baseball League title. And if you're in the tractor tonight, you can hear the Blue Jays taking on the Tampa Bay Rays live on Classic Hits Radio 1210-1330. First pitch is at 5:07. 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I'm Cooper Douglas.
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2: A mix of sun and cloud today with smoke moving in north of the river. Northern areas have a 30% chance of showers and risk of thunderstorms, with highs near 24, feeling like 27. Central areas reach 25, feeling like 28, also with some smoke, while south climbs to 27, feeling like 30. Tonight turns partly cloudy. Smoke lingers across northern and central areas, with showers and storms possible in the north. Lows fall to around 13 for the region. Tomorrow brings sun and cloud, with smoke continuing in the north. Highs reach 30, feeling like 33. Rain moves into northern areas tomorrow night, while south stays clear. Thursday is sunny with highs near 31. And that's your forecast. Accurate until Mother Nature refreshes the page.
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1: Tuesday afternoon with Tank Montana and the Reklaws. Hope you're having a great day. On the way for you, Tim Hicks, as well as Dean Brody. And just ahead of Tay Bay, here's Kenny Chesney.

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4: A mix of sun and cloud today across west central Saskatchewan with smoke north of the river. Northern areas have a 30% chance of showers and risk of thunderstorms. Highs range from 24 in the north to 27 in the south. Tonight will turn partly cloudy with smoke lingering north and centrally. Lows will fall to around 13. And there you have it. The weather looks pleasant, which around here is usually a trap.
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It's Tim Hicks and Whiskey Does. Good afternoon. I'm Tank Montana. Hope you're having a fabulous Tuesday and a great start to the week, especially if you're on holidays. Sarah Evans on the way for you, as well as Kane Brown. And here's Post Malone.

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1: West Central Online weather with Guy's Furniture in Kindersley. Hurry, the closing out sale is on now at the Kindersley location of Guy's Furniture.
2: A mix of sun and cloud today across West Central Saskatchewan with smoke north of the river. Northern areas have a 30% chance of showers and risk of thunderstorms. Highs range from 24 in the north to 27 in the south. Tonight will turn partly cloudy with smoke lingering north and centrally. Lows will fall to around 13. And there's your forecast. The sky might be smoky, but the mosquitoes will still have perfect visibility.
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0: Sarah Evans, Suds in the Bucket, and we got to ask Sarah, where does her inspiration come from for her songs, for her albums? And it's obvious that her life isn't just rainbows and butterflies.
1: It's funny because the album goes from my lowest point to where I was just, you know, the kids had to say to me, like, you are not okay. Like, we would go on vacations and or even go out on the boat on the lake, and I would just be like crying.
0: Sarah Evans, Suds in the Bucket, and inspiration for her album sometimes is all about things that bring her down, but also the things that make her happy as well. Braden King on the way for you, and Eric Church coming up next.
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1: Busy Friday night kept firefighters from Beachy and Kyle on the move for hours after multiple fire reports near Matador sparked a lengthy response. Crews battled challenging field conditions caused by heavy rain before confirming and extinguishing two fires with the help of area farmers. A later call east of Beachy proved to be unfounded. The night wasn't over, though, as a blown tire on a responding vehicle delayed crews even further before they finally returned to the fire hall around 4 Saturday morning. Back to Batoche Days continued to draw visitors from across Saskatchewan and beyond this past weekend. Country 104 Cheyenne Namath spoke with longtime attendee Diane Jenai, who remembered when the gathering was a little more than an open field, where Métis families came to reconnect with their culture.
2: It was a gathering of the Métis people to share their culture, and because a lot of that had been taken away from them, when they came to Batoche, they shared their culture, they laughed, they danced, they played the fiddle, had competition dance competitions, and it was absolutely wonderful.
1: Organizers say the event remains one of the largest celebrations of Métis heritage in Canada. You can see more about the event in a photo gallery on West Central Online. The haying season is gaining momentum across West Central Saskatchewan after a slow start caused by wet weather. The latest provincial crop report shows 23% of the region's first hay crop has now been cut, with 9% already baled or put into silage. Early results are encouraging, with the vast majority of crop rated good to excellent as producers continue taking advantage of improving field conditions. The Kindersley and District Co-op Pharmacy is being recognized for its commitment to patient care. The pharmacy has received the 2026 Patient

0: Choice Award from the Pharmacy Association of Saskatchewan, an honor presented to pharmacists and pharmacy teams nominated by patients and colleagues for exceptional service. The co-op says the award reflects the care, compassion, and dedication its pharmacy staff bring to the community every day, recognizing the important role rural pharmacists play in supporting local health care. If you've got a news tip or story, submit it to us at news@westcentralonline.com or click on the Submit News button on our website. I'm Jenny Hagan.
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2: Senior baseball playoffs are nearing the finish line across West Central Saskatchewan. The Battle River Baseball League final is set, with Macklin set to face Veteran in a rematch from last year. Game one tomorrow at 6:30 in Veteran. Eston leads Riverhurst in the Coteau Hills League semifinal after a big win last night. Game two of that series also set for tomorrow in Riverhurst. Also tomorrow at 6:30 in Unity, the Cardinals and Lloydminster Twins will decide their North Saskatchewan River Baseball League series for a spot in the finals. And in the Fertile Valley Baseball League, Rosetown and Oyen are set for the league final, with details likely coming out soon. The Kindersley Surge Swim Club is sending six athletes to the Swim Saskatchewan Provincial Championships after a strong showing at the North semifinals in Nipawin. Eight Surge swimmers competed over the weekend, with six earning top six finishes to qualify for provincials in Regina. The club praised the team's hard work, determination, and sportsmanship. A full story up online. The 2026 Softball Saskatchewan Minor Provincial season has come to a close, with several West Central teams putting together strong playoff runs. The Unity Panthers went undefeated in pool play before falling in the U17B quarterfinals in Swift Current, while Dodsland just narrowly missed Sunday action. And at another U17 tournament in Regina, the Kindersley Royals reached the Final Eight. The softball calendar now shifts to the men's and women's open provincial championships this weekend, the Conquest Capitals men's team representing the region in Wynyard. And before we go, tune in tonight after 5 on Classic Hits Radio 1210 1330 to hear the Blue Jays take on the Tampa Bay Rays. It's game 2 of a 4-game divisional series, first pitch at 5:07. And remember, West Central Online is your source for all the latest local sports, scores, and stories. I'm Cooper Douglas.
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0: A mix of sun and cloud today, with smoke moving in north of the river. Northern areas have a 30% chance of showers and risk of thunderstorms, with highs near 24, feeling like 27. Central areas reach 25, feeling like 28, also with some smoke, while south climbs to 27, feeling like 30. Tonight turns partly cloudy. Smoke lingers across northern and central areas, with showers and storms possible in the north. Lows fall to around 13 for the region. Tomorrow brings sun and cloud, with smoke continuing in the north. Highs reach 30, feeling like 33. Rain moves into northern areas tomorrow night, while south stays clear. Thursday is sunny, with highs near 31. And that's your forecast, accurate until Mother Nature refreshes the page.
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Cameron Woodcomb's Kingdom of Fear on your Tuesday afternoon. It's Tank Montana with Dallas Smith and Keith Urban on the way for you, as well as Ella Langley. And here's Brooks and Dunn and Rock My World.

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13: A mix of sun and cloud today across west central Saskatchewan with smoke north of the river. Northern areas have a 30% chance of showers and risk of thunderstorms. Highs range from 24 in the north to 27 in the south. Tonight will turn partly cloudy with smoke lingering north and centrally. Lows will fall to

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1: 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I'm Tank Montana. Hope you're having a great week, especially if you're on holidays this week. Scotty McCreary's Bottle Rockets on the way for you after Tyler Joe Miller.

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1: A mix of sun and cloud today across west central Saskatchewan with smoke north of the river. Northern areas have a 30% chance of showers and risk of thunderstorms. Highs range from 24 in the north to 27 in the south. Tonight will turn partly cloudy with smoke lingering north and centrally. Lows will fall to around 13. And there's your forecast. The sky might be smoky, but the mosquitoes will still have perfect visibility.
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0: It's High Valley's IBUB, and they're currently on a Canadian tour. 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
12: 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And if you have an event or a fundraiser to share for your community, you can post it

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1: The first hay cut is finally underway across West Central Saskatchewan after weeks of rain delayed producers from getting in the fields. The latest Ministry of Agriculture crop report shows 23% of the

0: region's hay has now been cut, with 9% already baled and put into silage. Quality is off to a strong start, with 96% of crop rated good or excellent as producers continue to make steady progress wherever field conditions allow. A long night for local firefighters wrapped up early Saturday morning after crews from Beachy and Kyle responded to multiple grass fires near Matador. Heavy rain made access difficult, but firefighters, with the help of local farmers, were able to reach and contain the fires. A second reported fire east of Beachy turned out to be a false alarm. To cap off the night, one of the responding vehicles suffered a blown tire on the highway. That dealt with before crews finally returned to the hall around 4 a.m. after a seven-hour response. Thousands of people filled the grounds of Batoche National Historic Site over the weekend for another successful Back to Batoche Days. The celebration featured live music, fiddle and jigging competitions, chuck wagon races, cultural demonstrations, food and family activities. Métis Nation Saskatchewan President Glenn McCallum says the event continues to grow each year.
1: It's been going on for many years here in Saskatchewan, but it's been really growing in the past 9 years in regards to the excitement around what is going on right now. We've been growing steadily here. The highest number that we've ever had was 43,000. I believe we're gonna pass that this year.
0: If you would like to see more about the event, as well as a full photo gallery, you can see it now on West Central Online. 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I'm Jenny Hagan.
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3: The minor softball provincial season is officially in the books after the final U17 championships wrapped up over the weekend. The Unity Panthers and Kindersley Royals both advanced to the quarterfinals in their respective provincial tournaments. The Dodsland Athletics also win the tournament with Unity, but narrowly missing the playoff round. Only the men's and women's open provincials remain on the softball Saskatchewan calendar this weekend. The Conquest Capitals in play in Wynyard. The Kindersley Surge Swim Club is making waves heading into the provincial championship after a successful weekend at the Swim Sask North semifinals. Eight Surge swimmers competed in Nipawin, with six placing inside the top six in their events to earn a spot at provincials in Regina this weekend. The club celebrated the achievement as a reflection of the athletes' commitment. A full story up at West Central Online. Senior ball playoffs continue tomorrow across the region with championship spots on the line. The Battle River Baseball League final is ready to go, with Macklin visiting Veteran tomorrow for Game 1 at 6:30. Eston holds a lead in the Coteau Hills League semifinal against Riverhurst, the site for Game 2 tomorrow. Unity and Lloydminster are heading to a deciding Game 3 in the NSRBL tomorrow night in Unity at 6:30. And dates are still to be determined, as Rosetown will meet Oyen for the Fertile Valley Baseball League title. And if you're in the tractor tonight, you can hear the Blue Jays taking on the Tampa Bay Rays live on Classic Hits Radio 1210 1330. First pitch is at 5:07. 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I'm Cooper Douglas.
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0: A mix of sun and cloud today, with smoke moving in north of the river. Northern areas have a 30% chance of showers and risk of thunderstorms, with highs near 24, feeling like 27. Central areas reach 25, feeling like 28, also with some smoke, while south climbs to 27, feeling like 30. Tonight turns partly cloudy. Smoke lingers across northern and central areas, with showers and storms possible in the north. Lows fall to around 13 for the region. Tomorrow brings sun and cloud, with smoke continuing in the north. Highs reach 30, feeling like 33. Rain moves into northern areas tomorrow night, while south stays clear. Thursday is sunny, with highs near 31. And that's your forecast, accurate until Mother Nature refreshes the page.
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It's Nate Holler's Thought About You, Tuesday afternoon with Tank Montana, Morgan Wallen, Don't We, on the way for you. And here's Alan Jackson.

0: It's Morgan Wallen and Don't We? How you doing? It's Tank Montana. We got to ask Morgan, what have you been doing this summer?
1: I really just been hanging with my kid, making music, golfing, swimming, but mostly just laying low and staying out of trouble.
0: It's pretty funny. Laying low and staying out of trouble. Bradley Gilbert on the way for you. Tennille Towns coming up as well.
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16: A mix of sun and cloud today across West Central Saskatchewan with smoke north of the river. Northern areas have a 30% chance of showers at risk of thunderstorms. Highs range from 24 in the north to 27 in the south. Tonight will turn partly cloudy with smoke lingering north and centrally. Lows will fall to around 13. And there you have it. The weather looks pleasant, which around here is usually a trap.
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1: Good afternoon. How you doing? I'm Tank Montana. I hope you're having a fantastic Tuesday. On the way for you, Taylor Swift, as well as the James Barker Band. And just ahead of Luke Combs, here's Tennille Towns.

0: As Luke Combs, ain't no love in Oklahoma, but there's a whole lot of love in Europe. Luke Combs currently on his European tour. He's already played in Sweden and Paris and Amsterdam, did a couple great shows at Slane Castle in Ireland, and this week he'll be in Edinburgh on the 24th and 25th, and then three shows at Wembley Stadium in London. I've been to Wembley a few times to see some great shows like George Michael, Michael Jackson on his history tour, and Bon Jovi. That is going to be a great venue. The fans in London are going to love Luke. July 31st, August 1st, and August 2nd at Wembley Stadium in London, England.
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5: A mix of sun and cloud today across West Central Saskatchewan with smoke north of the river. Northern areas have a 30% chance of showers and risk of thunderstorms. Highs range from 24 in the north to 27 in the south. Tonight will turn partly cloudy with smoke lingering north and centrally. Lows will fall to around 13. And there's your forecast. The sky might be smoky, but the mosquitoes will still have perfect visibility.
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0: It's James Barker Band and Good Together. How you doing? It's Tank Montana. I got to tell you, I'm actually going to miss World Cup action. I know it went on for over a month. It was great how well Canada did. I'm an England supporter as well, so I was happy to see them get the bronze medal against France on Saturday. And that final, Argentina against Spain, a 1-0 win by Spain. What an incredible game. What a massive crowd and people all over the world enjoying the World Cup, especially all of us in North America who put it on this year, and what a great job we did in hosting the World Cup.
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2: The West Central Crisis and Family Support Center has temporarily closed to the public following what it calls a critical event. The organization issued the notice Tuesday afternoon asking people not to attend the center until further notice. All crisis services are currently on bypass and scheduled appointments will be rescheduled. No details about the event have been released and there is no timeline for when services will resume. Colville residents are being advised of a scheduled power outage tomorrow. SAS Power says electricity will be off from 10 a.m. till 2 p.m. in several parts of the community. The affected areas include the 300 block of Main Street, all of King Street, 3rd Avenue East, 4th Avenue East, along with rural properties north and east of Colville. Residents can follow restoration updates through SAS Power's online outage map. Saskatchewan Parks is reminding families one simple choice can prevent a summer tragedy: wear a life jacket. The message comes during National Drowning Prevention Week, running July 19th to the 25th. Officials say life jackets should be fully fastened, fit snugly, and stay below the chin when pulled upward. Free life jackets are also available at loaner stations in several provincial parks, including Saskatchewan Landing, Battlefords, and Cypress Hills. Employee well-being is declining as financial pressures continue to weigh on Canadian workers. A new poll found around 56% of employees rated their overall well-being as good or excellent, down from 65% last year. Mental and physical health also declined, while just 42% rated their financial health positively. The steepest drop was among workers aged 18 to 34, with rising cost of living identified as the biggest obstacle to feeling better. If you got a news tip or story, submit it to us at news@westcentralonline.com or click on the Submit News button on our website. I'm Jenny Hagan.
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3: Senior baseball playoffs are nearing the finish line across West Central Saskatchewan. The Battle River Baseball League final is set, with Macklin set to face Veteran in a rematch from last year. Game 1 tomorrow at 6:30 in Veteran. Eston leads Riverhurst in the Coteau Hills League semifinal after a big win last night. Game 2 of that series also set for tomorrow in Riverhurst. Also tomorrow at 6:30 in Unity, the Cardinals and Lloydminster Twins will decide their North Saskatchewan River Baseball League series for a spot in the finals. And in the Fertile Valley Baseball League, Rosetown and Oyen are set for the league final, with details likely coming out soon. The Kindersley Surge Swim Club is sending six athletes to the Swim Saskatchewan Provincial Championships after a strong showing at the North semifinals in Nipawin. Eight Surge swimmers competed over the weekend, with six earning top six finishes to qualify for provincials in Regina. The club praised the team's hard work, determination, and sportsmanship. A full story up online. The 2026 Softball Saskatchewan Minor Provincial season has come to a close, with several West Central teams putting together strong playoff runs. The Unity Panthers went undefeated in pool play before falling in the U17B quarterfinals in Swift Current, while Dodsland just narrowly missed Sunday action. And at another U17 tournament in Regina, the Kindersley Royals reached the Final Eight. The softball calendar now shifts to the men's and women's open provincial championships this weekend, the Conquest Capitals men's team representing the region in Wynyard. And remember, West Central Online is your source for all the latest local sports, scores, and stories. I'm Cooper Douglas.
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2: A mix of sun and cloud today, with smoke moving in north of the river. Northern areas have a 30% chance of showers and risk of thunderstorms, with highs near 24, feeling like 27. Central areas reach 25, feeling like 28, also with some smoke, while south climbs to 27, feeling like 30. Tonight turns partly cloudy. Smoke lingers across northern and central areas, with showers and storms possible in the north. Lows fall to around 13 for the region. Tomorrow brings sun and cloud, with smoke continuing in the north. Highs reach 30, feeling like 33. Rain moves into northern areas tomorrow night, while

It's Della Smith and Good Time Goes. How you doing? I'm Tank Montana. Bailey Zimmerman on the way for you, as well as Tennille Arts, Luke Bryan, and here's George Strait.

0: It's Bailey Zimmerman's Chevy Silverado. Bailey currently on his U.S. tour, which includes a lot of state fairs, including Wisconsin, Missouri, and Illinois in August. And then, just like Luke Combs, he's going to be heading off to Europe to play several shows throughout Europe, including the U.K., the Netherlands, Germany, Sweden, and Norway. If you'd like more information about to where Bailey's playing, check out BaileyZimmermanMusic.com.
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7: A mix of sun and cloud today across West Central Saskatchewan with smoke north of the river. Northern areas have a 30% chance of showers and risk of thunderstorms. Highs range from 24 in the north to 27 in the south. Tonight will turn partly cloudy with smoke lingering north and centrally. Lows will fall to around 13. And there you have it. The weather looks pleasant, which around here is usually a trap.
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0: It's Luke Bryan and Country Song Came On. How you doing? It's Tank Montana. My buddy Terry is so excited for the NHL season to get going. He says, I've missed hockey so much. I said, it only just ended really like last month, you know. He said, no, I want it to start now. And of course, training camps and preseason will be earlier this year as the regular season will start a couple weeks earlier than normal. Plus, the hockey schedule has gone from 82 to 84 games. The NHL regular season will start on September 25th.
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1: West Central Online weather with Guy's Furniture in Kindersley. Hurry, the closing out sale is on now at the Kindersley location of Guy's Furniture.
2: Tonight will be partly cloudy with local smoke. North of the river has a 30% chance of showers and risk of thunderstorms with lows near 13 for the region. Tomorrow brings sun and cloud with storms possible in the north. Highs reach 27 north of the river and 30 to the south. It'll feel more like 30 to 35. That's your West Central Saskatchewan weather, making outdoor plans feel like a high-stakes gamble.
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0: Brett Kissel's Drink About Me. How you doing? It's Tank Montana, Dan Davidson, and Found on the way for you. And Riley Green's Change My Mind is coming up for you next.
1: The gates open today for Ag in Motion at Langham, Saskatchewan. One of the biggest attractions will be the event's expanded demonstration program. Show director Rob O'Connor says visitors will find demonstrations taking place throughout the site.
2: What's exciting for me is our whole demonstration program has really exploded. The entire length of 7th Street is filled with different demonstrations that either we as a show are producing or companies are doing on their own because they want to feature something.
1: O'Connor says producers can also see tillage, landscaper, and seeding demos in the field, adding producers will also want to check out the ride and drive area of the show. For Golden West, I'm Chris Sumner.
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2: Colville residents are being advised of a scheduled power outage tomorrow. SAS Power says electricity will be off from 10 a.m. till 2 p.m. in several parts of the community. Areas affect the 300 block of Main Street, Olla King Street, 3rd Avenue East, and 4th Avenue East, along with rural properties north and east of Colville. Residents can follow restoration updates through SAS Power's online outage map. The public is being asked to stay away from the West Central Crisis and Family Support Center while the organization deals with a critical event. The center says it is temporarily closed with all crisis services placed on bypass. Anyone with a scheduled appointment will be contacted about rescheduling. The organization has not provided further details or said when the center is expecting to reopen. Before heading into a Saskatchewan lake this summer, make sure everyone has a properly fitted life jacket. This message comes during National Drowning Prevention Week, running July 19th to the 25th. Saskatchewan Park says buckles and zippers should be secured from the bottom up and the jacket should not ride over the wearer's chin or ears. Free loaner jackets are available at several provincial parks. Officials are also reminding parents to keep children within arm's reach and never swim or boat while impaired. Rising living costs are taking a toll on the health and well-being of Canadian workers. A recent poll found overall well-being dropped

0: 9 percentage points over the past year, while mental and physical health also declined. Younger workers saw the sharpest drop, with only 49% of employees aged 18 to 34 rating their overall well-being positively. The survey found workers with workplace benefits consistently reported better mental, physical, and financial health. Don't miss a beat to what's happening in the community. Download our West Central Online app now and stream us live. I'm Jenny Hagan.
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2: The minor softball provincial season is officially in the books after the final U-17 championships wrapped up over the weekend. The Unity Panthers and Kindersley Royals both advanced to the quarterfinals in their respective provincial tournaments. The Dodsland Athletics also win the tournament with Unity, but narrowly missing the playoff round. Only the men's and women's open provincials remain on the softball Saskatchewan calendar this weekend. The Conquest Capitals in play in Wynyard. The Kindersley Surge Swim Club is making waves heading into the provincial championship after a successful weekend at the Swim Sask North semifinals. 8 Surge swimmers competed in Nipawin, with 6 placing inside the top 6 in their events to earn a spot at provincials in Regina this weekend. The club celebrated the achievement as a reflection of the athletes' commitment. A full story up at West Central Online. Senior ball playoffs continue tomorrow across the region with championship spots on the line. The Battle River Baseball League final is ready to go, with Macklin visiting Veteran tomorrow for Game 1 at 6:30. Eston holds a lead in the Coteau Hills League semifinal against Riverhurst, the site for Game 2 tomorrow. Unity and Lloydminster are heading to a deciding Game 3 in the NSRBL tomorrow night in Unity at 6:30. And dates are still to be determined, as Rosetown will meet Oyen for the Fertile Valley Baseball League title. And if you're in the tractor tonight, you can hear the Blue Jays taking on the Tampa Bay Rays live on Classic Hits Radio 1210-1330. First pitch is at 5:07. And remember, West Central Online is your source for all the latest local sports, scores, and stories. I'm Cooper Douglas.
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0: Tonight will be partly cloudy with local smoke. North of the river has a 30% chance of showers and risk of thunderstorms. Lows fall to around 13 across the region. Tomorrow will bring a mix of sun and cloud to the north, with showers and thunderstorms still possible. Highs reach 27, feeling like 30. South of the river stays sunny, with highs near 30, feeling closer to 35. Tomorrow night remains smoky north of the river, with a 30% chance of showers and storms. The south stays clear with lows from 14 to 16. Thursday will bring sunshine with highs near 32 and lows of 16. That's your West Central Saskatchewan forecast, where the weather changes faster than the gossip at the coffee shop.
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1: Country 10.

How you doing? I'm Tank Montana. Hope you're having a fantastic Tuesday. Rhett Claus on the way for you, as well as Brad Paisley. We'll hear from Carter Faith about the song Betty, and here's Garth Brooks.

0: It's Carter, Faith, and Betty, and we got to ask Carter about the song. Where did it come from? And sounds like it's a bit about heartbreak.
1: Well, I did get cheated on, so I had those feelings. I was like, oh my God. And I was sick of writing sad, emotional songs about it, to be honest. And I remembered this time that I was at a truck stop, and I met this old lady with a chihuahua, and the chihuahua was named Betty and had painted nails and a pink collar. And I was like, if that dog was a person, she would have taken my man. Like, that is that is Jolene in a dog, you know?
0: Carter, Faith, and all about this song, Betty. I got the Rat Claws on the way for you, and Brad Paisley coming up next.
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5: Tonight will be partly cloudy with local smoke. North of the river has a 30% chance of showers and risk of thunderstorms with lows near 13 for the region. Tomorrow brings sun and cloud with storms possible in the north. Highs reach 27 north of the river and 30 to the south. It'll feel more like 30 to 35. And there you have it. The forecast looks good, but Mother Nature has fooled us before.
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It's the Reclaws, and feels like that. How you doing? I'm Tank Montana, Ella Langley on the way for you, as well as Dean Brody. Also, before 6 o'clock today in country music history, and here's High Valley.

0: Hey, it's Sam Hunt and Country House. How you doing? I'm Tank Montana. It's going to be a great week for CFL action with games Thursday, Friday, Saturday, and Sunday. The Elks will take on Saskatchewan on Thursday. And who would have thought the Elks would be in first place in the West? Stampeders visit Winnipeg on Friday. The Argos head to BC on Saturday. And then it's the Ticats visiting Montreal on Sunday.
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6: 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Hurry, the closing out sale is on now at the Kindersley location of Guy's Furniture.
7: Tonight will be partly cloudy with local smoke. North of the river has a 30% chance of showers and risk of thunderstorms, with lows near 13 for the region. Tomorrow brings sun and cloud with storms possible in the north. Highs reach 27 north of the river and 30 to the south. It'll feel more like 30 to 35. That's your West Central Saskatchewan weather, making outdoor plans feel like a high-stakes gamble.
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0: It's Dean Brody and Undone. How you doing? I'm Tank Montana. This is Today in Country Music History for July 21st. Happy birthday to Paul Brandt, born on this date in Calgary, 1972. And on this date in 2008, Carrie Underwood released Just a Dream, the fourth single from her second studio album, Carnival Ride. The song will become Underwood's sixth straight number one country single. That's Today in Country Music History.
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1: The West Central Crisis and Family Support Center has temporarily closed to the public following what it calls a critical event. The organization issued the notice Tuesday afternoon asking people not to attend the center until further notice. All crisis services are currently on bypass and scheduled appointments will be rescheduled. No details about the event have been released and there is no timeline for when services will resume. Colville residents are being advised of a scheduled power outage tomorrow. SAS Power says electricity will be off from 10 a.m. till 2 p.m. in several parts of the community. The affected areas include the 300 block of Main Street, all of King Street, 3rd Avenue East, 4th Avenue East, along with rural properties north and east of Colville. Residents can follow restoration updates through SAS Power's online outage map.

0: Saskatchewan Parks is reminding families one simple choice can prevent a summer tragedy. Wear a life jacket. The message comes during National Drowning Prevention Week, running July 19th to the 25th. Officials say life jackets should be fully fastened, fit snugly, and stay below the chin when pulled upward. Free life jackets are also available at loaner stations in several provincial parks, including Saskatchewan Landing, Battlefords, and Cypress Hills. Employee well-being is declining as financial pressures continue to weigh on Canadian workers. A new poll found around 56% of employees rated their overall well-being as good or excellent, down from 65% last year. Mental and physical health also declined, while just 42% rated their financial health positively. The steepest drop was among workers aged 18 to 34, with rising cost of living identified as the biggest obstacle to feeling better. If you got a news tip or story, submit it to us at news@westcentralonline.com or click on the Submit News button on our website. I'm Jenny Hagan.
1: West Central Online Sports.
2: Senior baseball playoffs are nearing the finish line across West Central.